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2: Iran and the US have agreed to a temporary truce with oil tankers allowed safe passage through the Strait of Hormuz for 2 weeks. Our reporter Lucy Gorman-Lee has more.
3: After Donald Trump's apocalyptic warning yesterday to wipe out an entire civilization, Iran put forward a 10-point peace plan with negotiations now set to take place in Pakistan. The US and Israel will pause their operations in Iran. In turn, Tehran will allow oil tankers through the Strait of Hormuz in cooperation with their military. But Iranian officials say the war isn't over yet.
2: Well, the Prime Minister is travelling to the Middle East today to discuss fully reopening the strait with leaders in the region. Keir Starmer says they must do all they can to turn it into a lasting agreement. The head of the NHS says resident doctors' strikes have been deliberately timed to cause havoc as they enter their second day. Sir Jim Mackey, the chief executive of NHS England, says many hospitals have been struggling to fill rotas, but that the service is in as good a place it can be. Wes Streeting also says the public are getting fed up with them, while Tory leader Kemi Badenoch is calling for a ban on doctors' strikes. Well, Sam Taylor-Smith is a Bristol-based resident psychiatrist.
4: Slightly more investment in the pay packet and a couple of other areas as well to iron out. I don't think we're a million miles away from a tangible deal, but I think we do need to see those things, as we've highlighted in our letter to Wes Streeting, before we could consider putting it to members.
2: A Strictly Come Dancing star who was arrested on suspicion of rape will face no charges. He was arrested in October last year in connection with an alleged incident in 2024, not thought to have been against a contestant or dancer on the show. It's after another male star on the show was arrested on suspicion of rape. Neither of them have been named. And beavers have been reintroduced in Bedfordshire after 400 years of being extinct there. It's hoped they'll help the natural environment with their dam-building abilities, which help other species with breeding and us with flooding. From Radio News Hub, I'm Frankie Hairsine.
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2: A fine day with plenty of sunshine for many of us and feeling very warm in some places. Cloudier with some rain in the north and west, with a high today of 25 degrees Celsius.

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untamed people in an untouched land with pride in their culture and pride in their clan. You know, it didn't take long before the word got around. First come, first serve, just take what you found. They fought for their world and they paid with their lives. Stood proud till the end in the face of all those lies. The eagle flies across a blood-red sky, reminds you of the past and brings tears.

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1: Iran and the US have agreed to a temporary truce with oil tankers allowed safe passage through the Strait of Hormuz for 2 weeks. Our reporter Lucy Gorman-Lee has more.
2: After Donald Trump's apocalyptic warning yesterday to wipe out an entire civilization, Iran put forward a 10-point peace plan with negotiations now set to take place in Pakistan. The US and Israel will pause their operations in Iran. In turn, Tehran will allow oil tankers through the Strait of Hormuz in cooperation with their military. But Iranian officials say the war isn't over yet.
1: Well, the Prime Minister is travelling to the Middle East today to discuss fully reopening the strait with leaders in the region. Keir Starmer says they must do all they can to turn it into a lasting agreement. The head of the NHS says resident doctors' strikes have been deliberately timed to cause havoc as they enter their second day. Sir Jim Mackey, the chief executive of NHS England, says many hospitals have been struggling to fill rotas, but that the service is in as good a place it can be. Wes Streeting also says the public are getting fed up with them, while Tory leader Kemi Badenoch is calling for a ban on doctors' strikes. Well, Sam Taylor-Smith is a Bristol-based resident psychiatrist.
3: Slightly more investment in the pay packet and a couple of other areas as well to iron out. I don't think we're a million miles away from a tangible deal, but I think we do need to see those things, as we've highlighted in our letter to Wes Streeting, before we could consider putting it to members.
1: A Strictly Come Dancing star who was arrested on suspicion of rape will face no charges. He was arrested in October last year in connection with an alleged incident in 2024 not thought to have been against a contestant or dancer on the show. It's after another male star on the show was arrested on suspicion of rape. Neither of them have been named. And beavers have been reintroduced in Bedfordshire after 400 years of being extinct there. It's hoped they'll help the natural environment with their dam-building abilities, which help other species with breeding and us with flooding. From Radio News Hub, I'm Frankie Hairsine.
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1: A fine day with plenty of sunshine for many of us and feeling very warm in some places. Cloudier with some rain in the north and west, with a high today of 25 degrees Celsius.

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1: Iran and the US have agreed to a temporary truce with oil tankers allowed safe passage through the Strait of Hormuz for 2 weeks. Our reporter Lucy Gormanly has more.
2: After Donald Trump's apocalyptic warning yesterday to wipe out an entire civilization, Iran put forward a 10-point peace plan with negotiations now set to take place in Pakistan. The US and Israel will pause their operations in Iran. In turn, Tehran will allow oil tankers through the Strait of Hormuz in cooperation with their military. But Iranian officials say the war isn't over yet.
1: Well, the Prime Minister is travelling to the Middle East today to discuss fully reopening the strait with leaders in the region. Keir Starmer says they must do all they can to turn it into a lasting agreement. The head of the NHS says resident doctors' strikes have been deliberately timed to cause havoc as they enter their second day. Sir Jim Mackey, the chief executive of NHS England, says many hospitals have been struggling to fill rotas, but that the service is in as good a place it can be. Wes Streeting also says the public are getting fed up with them, while Tory leader Kemi Badenoch is calling for a ban on doctors' strikes. Well, Sam Taylor-Smith is a Bristol-based resident psychiatrist.
3: Slightly more investment in the pay packet and a couple of other areas as well to iron out. I don't think we're a million miles away from a tangible deal, but I think we do need to see those things, as we've highlighted in our letter to Wes Streeting, before we could consider putting it to members.
1: A Strictly Come Dancing star who was arrested on suspicion of rape will face no charges. He was arrested in October last year in connection with an alleged incident in 2024 not thought to have been against a contestant or dancer on the show. It's after another male star on the show was arrested on suspicion of rape. Neither of them have been named. And beavers have been reintroduced in Bedfordshire after 400 years of being extinct there. It's hoped they'll help the natural environment with their dam-building abilities, which help other species with breeding and us with flooding. From Radio News Hub, I'm Frankie Hairsine.
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1: A fine day with plenty of sunshine for many of us and feeling very warm in some places. Cloudier with some rain in the north and west, with a high today of 25 degrees Celsius.

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0: Hi, folks. This is Big Bob, and welcome to the Memory Lane Show. Today, I'll take you back to those treasured moments in time when life was much simpler. So sit back, relax, reminisce, and enjoy as I play the tunes that will never die. Let's get started.
1: Okay, I got to do what the man says, right? Let's get started, he says. So, hey, we got to get started. Is everybody still unhung over from Father's Day last week? You know, I'm going to put a request into the government that Father's Day should be celebrated the entire month of June, just not one day. Who's with me on that? Oh, I know the girls aren't with me, that's for sure. Speaking of girls, if your name happens to be Mary, well, I have a special treat on today's show for you. I perused, got a new word, I perused my music library and noticed that there was quite a few songs with Mary in the title. So, simple. For today's theme, I will feature those songs and much more. We'll also have Memory Lane's Honest Date in Rock and Roll History featuring such artists as, hey, one of my favorites, Bill Haley in the comments, The Birds. But wait, there's more. I also have requests and dedication. At this week's Write the Record, I went way back to find this oldie but goodie. Stay tuned to the show to find out what that song's all about. In addition, I'll have one-hit wonders, comparison covers, double-deckers, let's see, what else? My Vault song, instrumental hit of the week, and you'll learn what the number one hit was on this very date back in 1961. Wow. Now, if that isn't enough, dig this. If you want to chat with other folks listening to the same show, may consider joining us in our chat room. Very, very easy to get here. 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I guarantee you'll be welcomed with open arms from Tony D, Donna, Lucky, Radio Maddie, Good Morning Radio Maddie, Belle, and myself. How's that? We'll all welcome you in. On a sad note, we did have one awesome rocker enter Rock and Roll Heaven, and I'll tell you about him a little bit later on in the show. Please allow me to take a moment to shout a big thank you to Zeno Radio for making it possible to listen to the Live Memory Lane show via your mobile device. Hey, don't get any easier. Simply dial 605-472-9037. I'll give you that number again in case you want to write it down. 605-472-9037. Now you hear the phone ring and poof, like magic, you're listening to the live show. The big benefit is now you can take me with you. That's right. If your chair is sometimes uncomfortable in front of your desktop or laptop computer, you go to the couch, lazy boy chair, futon, whatever is most. Some people even go back to bed. Ain't that right, Donna? And listen to the show. That's the big benefit of tuning in via Zeno Radio. Let's make sure your data carrier doesn't surprise you with any extra charges. Those people are wicked. They're wicked, wicked, wicked. But you can just check it out. Ask them point blank. Hey, I'm going to tune into the Memory Lane show. I'm going to call this number. It's going to be any extra charges? You don't know. Let's do a little memory refresher of what we do during the show, besides have some fun and stuff like that. Sometimes you sing along with the tunes that will never die. Sometimes you just kick back and take in the music, sipping on your favorite beverage, whatever. It could be the favorite prune juice and tequila, who knows, or coffee, you know, could be that too. Prune juice and tequila. I'll tell you maybe a little bit later on what that's all about. And sometimes, yes, just sometimes, you want to get up and dance or do some chair or bed dancing just like Donna. Now, the bottom line, you do whichever you prefer. But do it to the super songs like this one by the Duvels. Now come on, let's jitterbug.

yeah, first song on a listening, I just glanced away for a second, and bam, it got me. Lost the song. Okay, I got a problem with the microphone, according to some people out there, so just bear with me. It's a brand new headset I purchased. It's only the second time I'm using it during a show. And of all things, I didn't check it out before the show, so this is where we're at. Anyway, let's get started with today's theme of featuring Mary songs with the track by James Darren. In 1962, the Philadelphia, Pennsylvania native had this tune make its debut on the Hot 100. Now, the song would peak at number 39 as he sings about being a rough, tough guy until he met Mary.

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1: 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When that song was probably being heard off of an AM radio. Yeah, that's how far back we go. Now, with that said, staying with today's theme, Canonsburg, Pennsylvania native Joey Powers had this blast from the past make his debut on the Hot 100, who would top out at the number 10 position. Folks, here's this week's One Hit Wonder.

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1: Okay, let's get to. We got to get to somebody's request here. I'm getting backed up, but that's okay. I love it. The following information was submitted by Donna from Crockett, Texas, and Lucky and the boys from the Great White North. Thanks to all of you. Say a bark bark to Philo. Shucks, can't remember the names. Philo and the two other dogs. Oh no, they're going to be mad at me now. While it is with very heavy heart to report that David Clayton Thomas, lead vocalist for Blood, Sweat, and Tears, died this past June 24th, 2026, at St. Michael's Hospital in Toronto, Canada. He was just 84 years young. The cause of death was not yet made public. Folks, let's take a stroll down memory lane back to 1969, when the group had this track make its appearance on the Hot 100 and later the number two position on its way to a gold record. Godspeed to you, Mr. David Clayton Thomas. May you rest in peace.

0: Hi, this is Mel Williams of xlrradio.co.uk. 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
1: Favourite station. Okay, folks, it's time to continue with today's feature, the songs featuring about Mary. So if your name is Mary, we don't have any Marys in our chat room. Let's see. No Marys in our chat room. Maybe a Mary will show up later. Who knows? Anyway, in 1978, Rick James had this track entered the Hot 100 and later peaked at number 41. Now, here's a memory lane factoid for you. The song is not an ode to a sexy woman, but rather a love song to marijuana. Oh, I'm so surprised. Rick James.

0: there. I am Beach Baby from Ocean Waves Radio, and I'm listening to Big Bob's Memory Lane Show on Big Bob's Memory Lane Show. He's the best surfer dude I know.
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2: I don't know if I'd ever thought I would say this, but it's almost too hot to surf. I have the barbecue this afternoon. Ah, who picked this date, Snoopy? Anyway, every now and then, our real good friend Doc G from Hamilton Radio, he sends me a tune he just created for airplay. The past tunes have been excellent. Well, here's another awesome tune by him that is hot off the press, you might say, and ready for airplay. This track it's got a bit of a cool disco beat. So turn on your speakers and get ready to hear this fabulous track by Gene Piero.

0: Hey, this is DJ Troublemaker from the Troublemaker Experience, causing trouble around the world. 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
1: Okay, back to the request. This one comes in from Donna down in Crockett, Texas. She would like to request this song, 1978 song by Steve Martin and the Toot Uncommons. It was a good number. It was a hit number 17 and was a gold record. Okay, for Memory Lane factoid for you, the Toot Uncommons was actually the Dirt Band. How about that? 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And we'd like to have it request. Oh, there's a dedication to a Belle, our own favorite Belle, right in the chat room here. So, Belle, this is for you.

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1: Okay, I got a request sent in by Jimmy P. from Miami, Florida. He tunes into the show over at Crossroads Radio. Joey Weston over there, my good friend for many, many years. Anyway, Jimmy would like to hear this tune by McGinnis Flint. Okay, Jimmy, you asked for it, you got it.

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1: Yeah, it's too hot to surf. It's too hot to barbecue, and I got to do that. I had a choice. I could either go surfing on Grand River, or I can have a barbecue. So I figured, you know, I'm not feeling too good. I better just do a barbecue. Well, I don't know if that was the right choice or not. Anyway, for my next merry tune, we have to travel to Vancouver, British Columbia, Canada. In 1972, a group known as Chilliwack had this track appear on the Hot 100 and later reached number 75.

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1: On this date in rock and roll history, back in 1960, and after 12 previous top 40 records, this track becomes Connie France's first U.S. number one hit. Here's a memory lane factoid for you. It marked the first time that a female recording artist topped the Billboard Hot 100. Can you believe that? Connie would later reveal that she recorded this song in just 2

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2: 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It's a story.

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1: Some days I should play that song for myself. Hey, Snoopy, no, I'm just too pooped to pop. I hope everyone is enjoying today's playlist as I feature tunes with Mary in the title. My next artist, the Classic Four, hailed from Jacksonville, Florida, and in 1969 had their song Traces peak at number 2. The B-side was a tune that fits our theme today perfectly.

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1: That's right, Roy Beatles hits that will never, ever die. Now, don't touch them players. That's the way I have to say it because, oh, Phil's gone. Hey, don't touch them there players. Take care, Phil. Anyway, we have still more of the show coming at you. Our theme today, which have songs that have Mary in the title. More of Memory Lane on this date in rock and roll history. Coming up this hour is comparison covers. We still have the number one song that you'll hear from back in 1961. Vault song, instrumental hit of the week, rate the record. Now, I told you I had to go way back for this goodie. I'm going to tell you the Clovers is the group right now. How's that? And you might have to touch. You might have to guess what song it was, but we have it as this today's Rate the Record. And then we'll have... Now, but now, as you folks are listening to these tunes that'll never die, you can always surf on over to the main website, memorylaneshow.com. There you will find all of the... Affiliates is the word I'm trying to think of. Affiliates of Memory Lane sporting their logo. The object is you click on their logo, you visit their website, and that allows you to look at this programming schedule. I'm going to tell you something. These folks have some awesome entertainment. It would not behoove me that you check out maybe 10 or 20 or 30 of these websites, these affiliate sites, and search some programming that, kind of interests you, and you can kind of bookmark it for yourself. Now, I assure you, good entertainment, because they work hard, they're sincere, and they are dedicated. That's the most important three things I can say. And I, for one, appreciate the opportunity to give them an attaboy and attagirl every chance I get. Now, speaking of attaboy and attagirls, let me shout one out to Zeno Radio. Those folks make it possible for you to tune in to the Live Memory Lane Show using your mobile device simply by dialing 605-472-9037. I'll say that number again, 605-472-9037. This way here, you can do some errands. Go to the bank, go to the market, go to the fruit market, whatever, meat market, butcher, and you can tune in and you won't miss a beat about the Memory Lane Show. And now for the comparison cover segment part of the show, as suggested by my good friend Dave in Southern California. Hey Audrey, can you help us out?
2: I will now prepare systems for comparison. Double-decker covers. The same song will be sung by different artists. Take it away, Bob.

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1: Okay, staying with today's theme, you might have noticed this week's comparison cover songs of Mary Lou were submitted by Rose Marie. Thank you, Rose Marie. Man, she's on a roll. She got a corner on this market. These songs were kind of different from one another, but dig this. Only one would be a charted hit, and you won't believe which one it is. The first version and the original was released by Ronnie Hawkins in 1959. It would reach number 26 position on the Hot 100. The second version was covered by Detroit, Michigan native, yeah, you guessed it, Bob Seger. You can find the tune on his Night Moves album, but very, very sadly, it did not chart on the Hot 100. Oh boy, oh boy, oh boy. That's the stuff you learn on Memory Lane. Sometimes it's good and sometimes it's just unbelievable. Today I'm featuring songs about Mary and turn to P.F. Sloan for our next tune. In 1965, the Los Angeles, California native released this track as the B-side to The Sins of the Family. P.F. Sloan.

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1: Yeah, P.F. Sloan had a little bit of Bob Dylan going there, it sounded like. Hey, whatever floats your boat, you know what I mean? On this date in rock and roll history, back in 1965, this tune by the Byrds reaches the top of the Billboard Hot 100. Now here's a Memory Lane factoid for you. The only member of the group to actually play on this record was Jim McGuinn on vocals and the 12-string guitar.

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1: Big Bob. Thank you very much, Radio Matty. Anyway, no requests coming in, so I'll have to play one of my own. 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
1: Okay, got a request sent in by Donna down in Crockett, Texas. She'd like to hear this tune by a trio formed in Houston, Texas. They had a 1984 song. Now, this is one of two of their best charted top 10 hits. How about that? I shouldn't say best charted. The only two songs that charted in the top 10 for them, this is one of them. Okay, Donna, thank you very much. I bring you ZZ Top.

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1: 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In 1970, the group from Los Angeles, California had this track enter the Hot 100 and later would peak at number 7.

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1: Back in 1975, on this date in rock and roll history, veteran R&B arranger, producer, Van McCoy earns his first gold record for this disco smash hit. Turns out to be the biggest dance craze of the decade, and resulted in McCoy being named top instrumental artist of the 1975 by Billboard magazine.

through my playlist, and I noticed this song. I had the hat, the cape, the sword, the mask. I had the whole nine yards. This was my hero.

0: 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Then he took the sword away, but I still had the mask, the hat, and the cape.
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2: 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Or you can Twitter me @memory_lane. Then after the top of the hour, I'll give the results of the vote to determine if this track should have been a hit or not. Now let's get on to the song. A late 1950s group, the Clovers, from Washington, D.C., had very moderate success with songs like Lovey Dovey, Ting-a-Ling, Bossa Nova Baby, and the original version of Love Potion No. 9. Well, Memory Lane had to go way back and dug real deep to find this oldie but goodie. In 1954, they released Little Mama. Now, although the tune would peak at number 4 on the U.S. R&B chart, it would not get listed on the pop chart. I wonder why. Folks, it is your turn to interact with the show by voting if this blast from the past should have been a charted hit or not. Here's Little Mama by the Clovers.

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2: Okay, the song you just heard is this week's Rate the Record by the Clovers, called Little Mama. Get your votes in. We'll leave the polls open till 5:13 after the top of the hour, and at which time we will close the door, shut off the lights, hand off the ballots to Big Bertha, let her do her magic, and come up with the results, when then and only then we will share with the entire universe. How's that? Then and only then. Not before, not after. And Brother Steve's got a problem with that sometimes. I got to talk to him. Anyway, on this date in rock and roll history in 1976, this tune by Peter Frampton is released in the United States. It will reach number 12 and chart for an amazing 18 weeks.

0: 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This is Eddie Carson from Odyssey Radio, the variety and indie station that plays anything and everything. 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
1: Hey, got a request in from Donna down in Crockett, Texas. She'd like to hear this tune by Young Holt Trio. I haven't heard this tune in a long time, so I'm going to be a little bit interested in the tune, the song itself. Okay, Donna, you asked for it and you got it.

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1: Hey, and everybody knows by now, this is where we play the hits that will never die. Hey, some you can dance to, some not, whatever. Hope everyone is enjoying my playlist. It's featuring tunes with Mary in the title. In 1967, a group from London, England, known as The Who, I'm sure you heard of them, Who? They had this track make the Hot 100 chart. Now, the tune can be found as the B-side track to their number 9 song called I Can See for Miles. I've been

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1: That's right, and don't turn damn players off because we still have more of the Big Bob's Memory Lane Show, more of our theme today with featuring songs with Mary in the title. We'll also have more of Memory Lane's on this date in rock and roll history. This hour coming up is the number one song, Double Decker, Yet the Vault Song, and Instrumental Hit of the Week. And then we'll have, what, the Singer Fix tune that'll morph right into the internationally famous tunes that'll never die. 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That's 605-472-9037. Now, the big advantage of this is you're mobile now because you have your remote device, you're mobile. You know, you can go to your couch, you go back to bed like Donna does, or sit on your lazy boy chair, or if you have some errands to run. You know, you got to go to the meat market, the bakery, or I don't know, pharmacy, whatever. If you're going to the market or you're going to the bank, it doesn't matter. You just tune into the Memory Lane Show, and this way here, you won't skip a beat. Okay, all you dudes and dudettes out there, it is time for
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1: When I play a tune from back in time. Back in time, back in 1961, a duo from Los Angeles, California had this tune enter the Hot 100 and later peak at number 25. Here's the Duels on Memory Lane. Thank you.

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1: Yeah, when you have a hot rod, you always end up hearing those sirens and seeing those lights come up behind you. And if your hot rod is a red one, I guarantee you from past experience, what happens is they put on the lights just as you're going past them. Because they know they could be in a treat trying to track you down. Anyway, it's exactly 5 minutes and 13 seconds on my clock after the top of the hour. And there you go, Wayne. I did it again. The voting polls are officially closed for this week's Rate the Record, which featured a tune by the Clovers called Little Mama. I gave the song an 8. I thought it was a good song to dance to. I think Lucky indicated a little bit different. That's okay. Everybody's got an opinion. They're all good. The votes came in like this. 9% gave it a 6. 18% gave it a 7. 27% gave it an 8. 19% gave it a 9. And 27% gave it a 10. Well, all the votes were above a 5, so that automatically qualifies them. It should have been released as an 8-track tune. And I think Chris from Brewer, Maine, he claims it should have been a top 20 or so hit. I don't think it's that good, Chris. I think that, of course, like I said, it should have been an 8-track side. But I think it would have been... got too many low votes there, you know. 27 and 27, yeah, 54% below 9. So I think it should have been released as an 8-track side, as I said, but it probably would have charted in the mid-50s. How's that? I want to thank each and every one of you for taking the time out of your busy day or your personal schedule and play the game with Memory Lane, your opportunity to voice your opinion and to interact with the show. This next tune was requested by Chris from Brewer, Maine. Thank you, Chris. He's a longtime listener of the Memory Lane Show. Okay, let's get back to today's theme of merry songs. Back in 1966, one of my favorite groups, The Association, had this track entered the Hot 100 to be their first charted tune and later peak at number 7.

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1: Okay, the date is June 27th, the year 1961, exactly 65 years ago today. A singer-songwriter had this oldie but goodie make his debut on the Hot 100 and later be a chart topper on its way to a gold record. Folks, here is Gary U.S. Bonds on Memory Lane. Ah, one, and a two, and a three, and a four.
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0: Okay, folks, let's get back to today's theme of playing songs about Mary. In 1972, Wings had this track make its debut on the Hot 100. The tune was based on the traditional nursery rhyme of the same name and would peak at number 28.

0: Hey, it's DJ Jay. 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
2: Okay, got a request all the way from California from Tony D, one of the support members of the group of Memory Lane. He wants to hear this tune that probably would have fit today's playlist by the Monkees. Okay, Tony, you asked for it and you got it.

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1: Oh, yeah, that's right. Well, we play those hits. Oh, you know that already. That'll never die. In 2018, on this date in rock and roll history, the Bee Gees' Barry Gibb was knighted by Prince Charles at a ceremony at Buckingham Palace in London, England. After the event, the 71-year-old songwriter said, "If it was not for my brothers, I would not be here."

BJ's. BG's. Before I get 10,000 emails, I corrected myself. They're the BG's. Today's theme is all about Mary's songs. And in 1969, Creedence Clearwater Revival, known to most as CCR, had this track make its debut on the Hot 100. The tune would later reach number 2 on its way to a platinum record as he sings about a woman who works as a maid for rich people. She gets off the bus in the morning and goes to work and holds their lives together.

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1: Back in 1975, an England-formed rock and roll band called Sweep had this track make its debut on the Hot 100, later become a number 5 hit on its way to a gold record.

the next song on the list is also requested by Donna down in Crockett, Texas. Thank you big time, Donna. I do hope everyone enjoyed today's theme of songs about Mary. I'd like to close this segment with a tune by another one of my favorites, Ricky Nelson. 1961, the Teaneck, New Jersey native had this track appear on the Hot 100. The tune would go on to reach number 9 and chart for additional 9 weeks.

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1: Okay, ladies and gentlemen, boys and girls of all ages, you know, especially you cool cats out there in cool skirts, you know it's rock out time. I don't have to tell you about it. It's that part of the show when you should turn them speakers way up. Move that furniture around. Get it out of your way so you can make some moves. You know, make get some room for yourself. Make those 60s and 70 moves. I don't know who you're going to impress, but, you know, hey, have some fun. Put on those white Bobby socks, then those dancing shoes, and get ready to shake it. Or here's an idea. You can just do a little bed dancing like Donna. Well, we're going to start off today's rock out with this 1968 number 17 Seeger Fix tune.

0: from Sterling Heights. You still got my mushroom soup ready? Gotta keep reminding him. His memory's worse than mine. Anyway, got a few announcements to make. First of all, most important, gotta speak about those affiliates of Memory Lane. Thank you very much for picking up the show, either live or the recorded version. Either way, you are the team that distributes the show around the world. I thank you very much. If you tune in at one of the affiliate sites, give yourselves a round of applause. I appreciate it very much. Make sure you somehow, either through contact email or phone call or however you can communicate with the owner, tell them thank you for carrying the Memory Lane show, and that we all appreciate it very much. How about our own chat room? Tony D, Radio Maddie, Rocking L, Bell, Fresh Phil was here, Lucky was here, Donna was here. Thank you big time. That's right, Tony D. Thank you big time for tuning in to the Memory Lane show, coming into the chat room, and be a figure of support for Big Bob. You know what I mean? That helps quite a bit. Next week, I got the week off. I got the week off. I got the week off. I almost went 6 months, you know, straight. So next week, the brother Steve's going to take the console, and his theme is going to be artists that served in the military. He's got a July 4th special that he promises me and everybody else out there that is second to none. So you want to make sure you tune in. I think I might tune in if I have nothing better to do anyway. Please allow me an opportunity to provide all the terrific listeners out there a suggestion or two or three. Firstly, please keep your hands clean. That's very, very simple. That'll reduce the chances in catching any diseases. Also, you can do me a big favor by helping out the elderly who may live near you. Now, very simple. All you have to do is visit or call and say, hi, Mrs. Bluebird. I don't know if Mr. Bluebird's home or not, but I'm going to the market, and if there's anything that I can pick up for you while I'm there. Now, here's where it comes interesting. The older people want to retain their independence. And they said, yeah, I can do it myself. No, no, no, no, no. That's not the point. That's not the point that you can or cannot do it yourself. By you asking them, you are taking them out of the bad environment, and they have to travel somehow, either walk or take a car that, I don't know, traffic today is a bummer, and somehow, some way, get them to the market. But you ask them if they help out, and if you get declined the first time, don't worry about it. Ask them the following week when you're going and say, hey, Mrs. Bluebird, I don't know if Mr. Bluebird's home, but I'm going to the market. Is there anything you need? Trust me, they will eventually surrender, because they have to think about it being a good idea that giving the stranger their personal stuff, milk, bread, something maybe from the pharmacy, Pepto-Bismol, iron tablets, I don't know, anything. But you take that out of their things to do list. You do it for them, and they're gonna feel pretty good when you come up and you show them the goods and say, "Hey, here, this is what I got for you. And I know you wanted some bread, but maybe there's a little bit of butter too, you know." Or you're gonna feel good for doing it, and you tell me, and I'm gonna feel good for bringing it to your attention that you could do something like that for the elderly. Anyway, next week I'm off. I'll see you in a couple weeks.
1: Oh my, I don't believe it. Is it that time already? Come on, sing along with me. Sha-na-na-na, sha-na-na-na, hey-hey-hey.
0: I hope I played at least one song that allowed you to reminisce about those good old days. And be sure to visit the fantastic affiliates of the Memory Lane Show that can be found on memorylaneshow.com. 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
2: 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My brother from another mudder, DJ Troublemaker from the Troublemaker Experience, causing trouble around the world. 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A big hello to David over at High Energy FM, a good place to be yourself. DJ Beach Baby and the gang from Ocean Waves Radio. A big thank you to Randy from Randy Soul Radio. 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Big Red Ron from Lincoln Oldies Station in Lincoln, Nebraska. 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A big hello to our good friend Jason over at Mix Radio Preston. All the fine folks at Sleepy Cat Records. Our longtime friend Denny from That Classic Rock. Also rocking through the years with our good friend Ron Richards. Rocking Al from Rock 103, Edmonton's internet radio station. Our good close friend Sam Smith from KDBS Radio, playing oldies in old school forever. All the great folks over at Metro Sound, the home of great music. And last but certainly not least, a big thanks to Steve from 88.7 FM. 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

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That's right here on DJ Proud's Breakfast Show. 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

Ah, yes, I'd say good morning, good afternoon, good evening, wherever you may be. 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That's right here on DJ Proud's Breakfast Show. Stay right there.

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Ah, yes, I'd say good morning, good afternoon, good evening, wherever you may be. You're in tune to DJ Proud's Breakfast Show right here on your favourite radio station. We'll be playing music from the 60s, 70s, 80s and 90s and today, and probably throwing a few brand spanking new artists as well. 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Stay right there.

is Captain Tobias Wilcock welcoming you aboard Coconut Air 722 Bridgetown, Barbados. We will be flying at an height of 32,000 feet and at an airspeed of approximately 600 miles per hour. Refreshment will

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1: Iran and the US have agreed a temporary truce with oil tankers that allowed safe passage through the Strait of Hormuz for 2 weeks. Our reporter Lucy Gormanley has more.
2: After Donald Trump's apocalyptic warning yesterday to wipe out an entire civilization, Iran put forward a 10-point peace plan with negotiations now set to take place in Pakistan. The US and Israel will pause their operations in Iran. In turn, Tehran will allow oil tankers through the Strait of Hormuz, but Iranian officials say the war isn't over yet.
1: The head of the NHS says resident doctor strikes have been deliberately timed to cause havoc as they enter their second day. Sir Jim Mackey, the chief executive of NHS England, says many hospitals have been struggling to fill rotas. And beavers have been reintroduced in Bedfordshire after 400 years of being extinct there. It's hoped that they'll help the natural environment with their dam-building abilities, which help other species with breeding and us with flooding. From Radio News Hub, I'm Frankie Hersine.
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1: A fine day with plenty of sunshine for many of us and feeling very warm in some places. Cloudier with some rain in the north and west with a high today of 25 degrees Celsius.
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1: Iran and the US have agreed a temporary truce with oil tankers that allowed safe passage through the Strait of Hormuz for 2 weeks. Our reporter Lucy Gormanly has more.
2: After Donald Trump's apocalyptic warning yesterday to wipe out an entire civilization, Iran put forward a 10-point peace plan with negotiations now set to take place in Pakistan. The US and Israel will pause their operations in Iran. In turn, Tehran will allow oil tankers through the Strait of Hormuz, but Iranian officials say the war isn't over yet.
1: The head of the NHS says resident doctor strikes have been deliberately timed to cause havoc as they enter their second day. Sir Jim Mackey, the chief executive of NHS England, says many hospitals have been struggling to fill rotas. And beavers have been reintroduced in Bedfordshire after 400 years of being extinct there. It's hoped that they'll help the natural environment with their dam-building abilities, which help other species with breeding and us with flooding. From Radio News Hub, I'm Frankie Hersine.
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1: A fine day with plenty of sunshine for many of us and feeling very warm in some places. Cloudier with some rain in the north and west with a high today of 25 degrees Celsius.
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1: Iran and the US have agreed to a temporary truce with oil tankers allowed safe passage through the Strait of Hormuz for 2 weeks. Our reporter Lucy Gorman-Lee has more.
2: After Donald Trump's apocalyptic warning yesterday to wipe out an entire civilization, Iran put forward a 10-point peace plan with negotiations now set to take place in Pakistan. The US and Israel will pause their operations in Iran. In turn, Tehran will allow oil tankers through the Strait of Hormuz in cooperation with their military. But Iranian officials say the war isn't over yet.
1: Well, the Prime Minister is travelling to the Middle East today to discuss fully reopening the strait with leaders in the region. Sir Keir Starmer says they must do all they can to turn it into a lasting agreement. The head of the NHS says resident doctors' strikes have been deliberately timed to cause havoc as they enter their second day. Sir Jim Mackey, the chief executive of NHS England, says many hospitals have been struggling to fill rotas, but that the service is in as good a place it can be. Wes Streeting also says the public are getting fed up with them, while Tory leader Kemi Badenoch is calling for a ban on doctors' strikes. Well, Sam Taylor-Smith is a Bristol-based resident psychiatrist.
3: Slightly more investment in the pay packet and a couple of other areas as well to iron out. I don't think we're a million miles away from a tangible deal, but I think we do need to see those things, as we've highlighted in our letter to Wes Streeting, before we could consider putting it to members.
1: A Strictly Come Dancing star who was arrested on suspicion of rape will face no charges. He was arrested in October last year in connection with an alleged incident in 2024 not thought to have been against a contestant or dancer on the show. It's after another male star on the show was arrested on suspicion of rape. Neither of them have been named. And beavers have been reintroduced in Bedfordshire after 400 years of being extinct there. It's hoped they'll help the natural environment with their dam-building abilities, which help other species with breeding and us with flooding. From Radio News Hub, I'm Frankie Hairsign.
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1: A fine day with plenty of sunshine for many of us and feeling very warm in some places. Cloudier with some rain in the north and west, with a high today of 25 degrees Celsius.
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7: 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This time going back half a century to the 21st of June 1976. 20 years of top 40 albums from the 21st of June 2006. We'll kick off with a quick track from the re-entry at number 40 this week, 50 years ago, A Night at the Opera. Queen, a lazing on a Sunday afternoon.

Blazing on a Sunday Afternoon, taken from A Night at the Opera, back in the chart at 40 this week, 50 years ago. 30 years later, down 5 to 31, went the debut album from Kaiser Chiefs with time-honoured tradition. Here they are from the album Employment. Well,

Kaiser Chiefs, Employment is the album, the track is Time Honoured Tradition. That was down 5 to 31 this week, 20 years ago. One of the hottest hits of all time that you won't get to all the time, but you will on the Retro Album Chart Show. 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Re-entry at 36 this week in 76, the 1975 classic from Pink Floyd, the album Wish You Were Here. It's title track time now on the Retro Album Chart Show.

Floyd on the Retro Album Chart Show. Two tracks in the Fab 40 this week, 50 years ago. Wish You Were Here, title track from that, which was a re-entry at 36. And there, the closing track from The Dark Side of the Moon, up 1 to 34 this week, 50 years ago. That was Eclipse. In fact, we could have a kind of a triple Pink Floyd thing now, because from Lightning Seed's Very Best Of collection, new at 30 this week in 2006, here's their cover of Pink Floyd's Lucifer Sam.

originally on Pink Floyd's debut album, The Piper at the Gates of Dawn from 1967. This week, 20 years ago, on Lightning Seed's Very Best Of collection, their cover of Lucifer Sam. Lightning Seed's Very Best Of, new at 30 this week in 2006. Climbing 5 to 32 this week in 76, it was A Trick of the Tail. Let's have another title track, this time from Genesis.

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Genesis and the title track of A Trick of the Tail, which this week in 1976 was up 32, up 5 places. And from a compilation called Dusty Springfield at Her Very Best, brand new at 28 this week in 2006, it's her take on Make It With You.

0: That's from Elvis Presley Boulevard, Memphis, Tennessee. That's the name of the album from Elvis Presley, which this week in 1976 was up 9 places to number 27, including the track Never Again. The album at number 27, 30 years later, was one of his former label mates, actually, Johnny Cash. It was the Ring of Fire, Legend of Johnny Cash album that climbed 4 to 27 this week in 2006, includes Give My Love to Rose.
1: I found him by the railroad track this morning. I could see that he was

won't you tell him I said thanks for waiting for me. Tell my boy to help his mom at home.

Originally, that was on the soundtrack to A Hard Day's Night. This week in 1976, on the highest new entry in the chart at 23, the double album of rock and roll music, The Beatles, and Any Time at All on the Retro Album Chart Show. And new at 26 this week in 2006, it was the very best of The Stranglers, which had to include

never hear these multi-million sellers on the lack of imagination stations. Good job the retro album chart shows here on your favourite radio station to bring you things like Nice and Sleazy from the very best of the Stranglers, new at 26 this week in 2006, and things like Hot Song from Nowhere from Presence, up 6 to 22 this week in 76 for Led Zeppelin.

It was his third solo album, the first of three to date to go straight in at number one. The album is On an Island, David Gilmour and This Heaven, On an Island, climbing 7 to 23 this week in 2006. Back in at 21, 30 years earlier, was the Forever and Ever album from Demis Roussos, reminiscing about when he

Demis Rissos, One of the Kids, taken from the album Forever and Ever, back in the Fab 40, 50 years ago this week at number 21. The album at number 21, 30 years later, was a climber. It was a compilation called World of Man, the very best of Man for Man, up three places to 21 this week, 20 years ago, includes this track, Fox on

From the second lineup of Man From Man, when Mike Darbo was on lead vocals, Fox on the Run. That's taken from the compilation World of Man, the very best of it. 21 up 3 this week in 2006. Top 40 countdown for this week in 76 after our track from the highest climber in the chart this week 50 years ago. It climbed 10 places to number 20 for Thin Lizzy. It was the album Jailbreak, and includes this track, Fight or Fall.

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1: Half a century ago this very week, 21st of June 1976, your Fab 40 album countdown like this. Re-enter at 40 for Queen, A Night at the Opera. Elton John, Here and There, down 6 at 39. The Four Seasons, Who Loves You, down 19 at 38. And the Bellamy Brothers, by the Bellamy Brothers, down 5 at 37. Re-enter at 36 for Pink Floyd, Wish You Were Here. 10cc, How Dare You, down 4 at 35. Pink Floyd, The Dark Side of the Moon, up 1 at 34. Streetwalkers, Red Card, down 4 at 33. Genesis, A Trick of the Tail, up 5 at 32. Pam Ayres, Some of Me Poems and Songs, down 14 at 31. The Stylistics, Fabulous, down 9 at 30. Simon & Garfunkel, Greatest Hits, down 6 at 29. And the original television soundtrack to Rock Follies, down 4 at 28. Climbing 9 to 27, Elvis Presley from Elvis Presley Boulevard, Memphis, Tennessee. Various artists, A Touch of Country, down 10 at 26. John Denver, Best Of, down 3 at 25. With the Rolling Stones, Rolled Gold, up 2 at 24. 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Up 6 at 22, Led Zeppelin Presents. Re-entry at 21 for Demis Roussos, Forever and Ever. And the Highest Climb up 10 at 20, Thin Lizzy, Jailbreak. Various artists, Jukebox Jive, up 8 at 19, Steve Earle Band, Fly Like an Eagle, down 7 at 18, various artists, Hamilton's Hot Shots, down 2 at 17, Steely Dan, The Royal Scam, up 4 at 16, Diana Ross, Diana, down 1 at 15, Eagles, Their Greatest Hits, 1971 to 75, down 1 at 14, Ritchie Blackmore's Rainbow, Rainbow Rising, up 5 at 13, Gallagher and Lyle, Breakaway, down 2 at 12, highest re-entry at 11 for Demis Roussos, Happy to Be, down 3 at 10, The Rolling Stones, Black and Blue, up 3 at 9, various artists, Hit Machine, Cliff Richard, I'm Nearly Famous, up 1 at 8. Various artists, Instrumental Gold, down 2 at 7. Gladys Knight and the Pips, Best Of, Non-Mover at 6. John Denver, Live in London, down 3 at 5. Climbing 4 to 4, Peter Frampton and Frampton Comes Alive. Up 1 at 3, Wings and Wings Over America. David Bowie, Changes 1, Bowie up 1 at 2. And at number 1 this week in 1976, a non-mover for ABBA and Their Greatest Hits. This was a big hit for The Clash, but this is the original version of I Fought the Law from the Bobby Fuller 4, taken from the Jukebox Jive's Various Artists compilation, up 8 to 19 this week in 19. 19-

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1: Iran and the US have agreed to a temporary truce with oil tankers allowed safe passage through the Strait of Hormuz for 2 weeks. Our reporter Lucy Gormanly has more.
2: After Donald Trump's apocalyptic warning yesterday to wipe out an entire civilization, Iran put forward a 10-point peace plan with negotiations now set to take place in Pakistan. The US and Israel will pause their operations in Iran. In turn, Tehran will allow oil tankers through the Strait of Hormuz in cooperation with their military. But Iranian officials say the war isn't over yet.
1: Well, the Prime Minister is travelling to the Middle East today to discuss fully reopening the strait with leaders in the region. Keir Starmer says they must do all they can to turn it into a lasting agreement. The head of the NHS says resident doctors' strikes have been deliberately timed to cause havoc as they enter their second day. Sir Jim Mackey, the chief executive of NHS England, says many hospitals have been struggling to fill rotas, but that the service is in as good a place it can be. Wes Streeting also says the public are getting fed up with them, while Tory leader Kemi Badenoch is calling for a ban on doctors' strikes. Well, Sam Taylor-Smith is a Bristol-based resident psychiatrist.
3: Slightly more investment in the pay packet and a couple of other areas as well to iron out. I don't think we're a million miles away from a tangible deal, but I think we do need to see those things, as we've highlighted in our letter to Wes Streeting, before we could consider putting it to members.
1: A Strictly Come Dancing star who was arrested on suspicion of rape will face no charges. He was arrested in October last year in connection with an alleged incident in 2024 not thought to have been against a contestant or dancer on the show. It's after another male star on the show was arrested on suspicion of rape. Neither of them have been named. And beavers have been reintroduced in Bedfordshire after 400 years of being extinct there. It's hoped they'll help the natural environment with their dam-building abilities, which help other species with breeding and us with flooding. From Radio News Hub, I'm Frankie Hairsine.
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1: A fine day with plenty of sunshine for many of us and feeling very warm in some places. Cloudier with some rain in the north and west, with a high today of 25 degrees Celsius.
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7: 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This time going back half a century to the 21st of June 1976. 20 years of the top 40 albums from the 21st of June 2006. We'll kick off with a quick track from the re-entry at number 40 this week, 50 years ago, A Night at the Opera. Queen a-lazing on a Sunday afternoon.

0: Queen, Lazing on a Sunday Afternoon, taken from A Night at the Opera, back in the chart at 40 this week, 50 years ago. 30 years later, down 5 to 31, went the debut album from Kaiser Chiefs, with time-honoured tradition. Here they are from the album Employment.
1: Well, it's

Kaiser Chiefs, Employment is the album. The track is Time Honoured Tradition. That was down 5 to 31 this week, 20 years ago. One of the hottest hits of all time that you won't get to all the time, but you will on the Retro Album Charger. 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Re-entry at 36 this week in 76, the 1975 classic from Pink Floyd, the album Wish You Were Here. It's title track time now on the Retro Album Charger.

Floyd on the Retro Album Chart Show. Two tracks in the Fab 40 this week, 50 years ago. Wish You Were Here, title track from that, which was Re-Entry at 36. And there, the closing track from The Dark Side of the Moon, up 1 to 34 this week, 50 years ago. That was Eclipse. In fact, we could have a kind of a triple Pink Floyd thing now, because from Lightning Seed's very best of collection, new at 30 this week in 2006, here's their cover of Pink Floyd's Lucifer Sam.

0: originally on Pink Floyd's debut album, The Piper at the Gates of Dawn from 1967. This week, 20 years ago, on Lightning Seed's Very Best Of collection, their cover of Lucifer Sam. Lightning Seed's Very Best Of new at 30 this week in 2006. Climbing 5 to 32 this week in 76, it was A Trick of the Tail. Let's have another title track, this time from Genesis.
1: Oh.

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Genesis and the title track of A Trick of the Tail, which this week in 1976 was up 32, up 5 places. And from a compilation called Dusty Springfield at Her Very Best, brand new at 28 this week in 2006, it's her take on Make It With You.

0: from Elvis Presley Boulevard, Memphis, Tennessee. That's the name of the album from Elvis Presley, which this week in 1976 was up 9 places to number 27, including the track Never Again. The album at number 27, 30 years later, was one of his former label mates, actually, Johnny Cash. It was the Ring of Fire, Legend of Johnny Cash album that climbed 4 to 27 this week in 2006, includes Give My Love to Rose.
1: I found him by the railroad track this morning,

you tell him I said thanks for waiting for me? Tell my boy to help his mom at home. Tell my Rose to try to find another. Cause it ain't right that she should live alone. Mister, here's the bag with all my money.

Originally, that was on the soundtrack to A Hard Day's Night. This week in 1976, on the highest new entry in the chart at 23, the double album of rock and roll music, The Beatles and Any Time At All on the Retro Album Chart Show. And new at 26 this week in 2006, it was the very best of The Stranglers, which had to include

never hear these multi-million sellers on the lack of imagination stations. Good job the retro album chart shows here on your favourite radio station to bring you things like Nice and Sleazy from the very best of the Stranglers, new at 26 this week in 2006, and things like Hot Song from Nowhere from Presence, up 6 to 22 this week in 76 for Led Zeppelin.

Scoliosis' third solo album, the first of three to date to go straight in at number one. The album is On an Island, David Gilmour and This Heaven, On an Island, climbing 7 to 23 this week in 2006. Back in at 21, 30 years earlier, was the Forever and Ever album from Demis Roussos, reminiscing about when he

on the run. From the second lineup of Man From Man, when Mike Darbo was on lead vocals, Fox on the Run, that's taken from the compilation World of Man, the very best of, at 21, up 3 this week in 2006. Top 40 countdown for this week in 76, after our track from the highest climber in the chart this week 50 years ago. It climbed 10 places to number 20 for Thin Lizzy. It was the album Jailbreak, includes this track, Fight or Fall.

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1: Half a century ago this very week, 21st of June 1976, your Fab 40 album countdown like this. Re-enter at 40 for Queen, A Night at the Opera. Elton John Here and There, down 6 at 39. The Four Seasons, Who Loves You, down 19 at 38. And the Bellamy Brothers, by the Bellamy Brothers, down 5 at 37. Re-enter at 36 for Pink Floyd, Wish You Were Here. 10cc, How Dare You, down 4 at 35. Pink Floyd, The Dark Side of the Moon, up 1 at 34. Streetwalkers, Red Card, down 4 at 33. Genesis, A Trick of the Tail, up 5 at 32. Pam Ayres, Some of Me Poems and Songs, down 14 at 31. The Stylistics, Fabulous, down 9 at 30. Simon & Garfunkel, Greatest Hits, down 6 at 29. And the original television soundtrack to Rock Follies, down 4 at 28. Climbing 9 to 27, Elvis Presley from Elvis Presley Boulevard, Memphis, Tennessee. Various artists, A Touch of Country, down 10 at 26. John Denver, Best Of, down 3 at 25. With the Rolling Stones, Rolled Gold, up 2 at 24. 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Up 6 at 22, Led Zeppelin Presents. Re-entry at 21 for Demis Roussos, Forever and Ever. And the Highest Climb up 10 at 20, Thin Lizzy, Jailbreak. Various artists, Jukebox Jive, up 8 at 19, Steve Miller Band, Fly Like an Eagle, down 7 at 18, various artists, Hamilton's Hot Shots, down 2 at 17, Steely Dan, The Royal Scam, up 4 at 16, Diana Ross, Diana, down 1 at 15, Eagles, Their Greatest Hits, 1971 to 75, down 1 at 14, Ritchie Blackmore's Rainbow, Rainbow Rising, up 5 at 13, Gallagher and Lyle, Breakaway, down 2 at 12, highest re-entry at 11 for Demis Roussos, Happy to Be, down 3 at 10, The Rolling Stones, Black and Blue, up 3 at 9, various artists, Hit Machine, Cliff Richard, I'm Nearly Famous, up 1 at 8. Various artists, Instrumental Gold, down 2 at 7. Gladys Knight and the Pips, Best Of, Non-Mover at 6. John Denver, Live in London, down 3 at 5. Climbing 4 to 4, Peter Frampton and Frampton Comes Alive. Up 1 at 3, Wings and Wings Over America. David Bowie, Changes 1, Bowie up 1 at 2. And at number 1 this week in 1976, a non-mover for ABBA and Their Greatest Hits. This was a big hit for The Clash, but this is the original version of I Fought the Law from the Bobby Fuller 4, taken from the Jukebox Jive's Various Artists compilation, up 8 to 19 this week in

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1: Iran and the US have agreed to a temporary truce with oil tankers allowed safe passage through the Strait of Hormuz for 2 weeks. Our reporter Lucy Gorman-Lee has more.
2: After Donald Trump's apocalyptic warning yesterday to wipe out an entire civilization, Iran put forward a 10-point peace plan with negotiations now set to take place in Pakistan. The US and Israel will pause their operations in Iran. In turn, Tehran will allow oil tankers through the Strait of Hormuz in cooperation with their military. But Iranian officials say the war isn't over yet.
1: Well, the Prime Minister is travelling to the Middle East today to discuss fully reopening the strait with leaders in the region. Keir Starmer says they must do all they can to turn it into a lasting agreement. The head of the NHS says resident doctors' strikes have been deliberately timed to cause havoc as they enter their second day. Sir Jim Mackey, the chief executive of NHS England, says many hospitals have been struggling to fill rotas, but that the service is in as good a place it can be. Wes Streeting also says the public are getting fed up with them, while Tory leader Kemi Badenoch is calling for a ban on doctors' strikes. Well, Sam Taylor-Smith is a Bristol-based resident psychiatrist.
3: Slightly more investment in the pay packet and a couple of other areas as well to iron out. I don't think we're a million miles away from a tangible deal, but I think we do need to see those things, as we've highlighted in our letter to Wes Streeting, before we could consider putting it to members.
1: A Strictly Come Dancing star who was arrested on suspicion of rape will face no charges. He was arrested in October last year in connection with an alleged incident in 2024 not thought to have been against a contestant or dancer on the show. It's after another male star on the show was arrested on suspicion of rape. Neither of them have been named. And beavers have been reintroduced in Bedfordshire after 400 years of being extinct there. It's hoped they'll help the natural environment with their dam-building abilities, which help other species with breeding and us with flooding. From Radio News Hub, I'm Frankie Hairsine.
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1: A fine day with plenty of sunshine for many of us and feeling very warm in some places. Cloudier with some rain in the north and west, with a high today of 25 degrees Celsius.
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7: Hello, this is Spence. Thank you for joining me on the chart this week. Coming up in the next 3 hours, we'll be counting down the top 40 songs played right here on this radio station and on hundreds of radio stations all around the world. Before we look at this week's top 40, let's recap last week's number one.
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7: So last week we had a brand new number one at the top of the chart. This song went straight in as the most played song on radio stations all around the world. Taylor Swift, I Knew It, I Knew You, last week's number one.

0: Last week, someone on Airplay 40, Taylor Swift. I think she's got a rather busy weekend on her hands with all that getting married and stuff. But last week, someone, then there we are. Taylor Swift, I Knew It, I Knew You. That was the most played song on radio stations the week before last. What about the last week? Well, big chart this week. Find your entries into the countdown. They include the brand new single from Sienna Spiro. It's called Material Lover. Could that be number one on this week's Airplay 40 chart? One of our five new entries into the countdown.
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2: So here we go then. It's a brand new week. 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On the way, the next 10 songs. 8 fallers, 1 new entry, and 1 non-movable. What it's going to be where? Well, we're going to hear the first of 2 singles from Sienna Spiro. In the chart, you just heard a few seconds ago, the brand new single as well. But this is our first song on the chart this week. Been in the charts for 10 weeks. It falls 3 places. 40 on this week's Airplay 40. It's Sienna Spiro and The Visitor.

just announced her new album. In fact, she just released a new album. Bebe Rexha with Faithless, New Religion. 12 weeks in the charts, down 7 for her. 39 on this week's Airplay 40 chart. Don't forget, you can see the chart online in full right now through our website if you want to see the countdown, if you want to see what is number 1 this week. Spoilers and all that can all be found through our website, and you can go see what is at the top of the chart this week. 38 this week, been in the charts 14 weeks, one of our longest running singles. It's down 8 for Bruno Mars and Risk It All.

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4: In the Champions League, Arsenal claimed a narrow quarterfinals first leg victory over Sporting Lisbon, putting their first back-to-back losses of the season behind them as Kai Havertz netted the only goal of the game in stoppage time. Meanwhile, Liverpool face Paris Saint-Germain tonight in their Champions League quarterfinal. In a huge game in the battle for the playoffs in the Championship, Southampton dominated Wrexham, beating them 5-1 to leapfrog the Welsh side into sixth place. Manchester United players are backing Michael Carrick to lead the club on a permanent basis. Carrick has transformed United since taking the job until the end of the season, guiding them to third in the league. Winger Amad Diallo says he'd love to see him stay.
5: He's been here not too long, but he's been doing very good. He's not the player who decide if he's going to be the manager, but yeah, we are really happy to have him as a manager.
4: And in snooker, Polish teenager Michał Szczebarczyk has become the youngest player to win a world championship match after defeating former women's world champion Onyi Ng. He's just 15 years, 2 months and 25 days old.

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1: 37.

You're going to hear more of that over the next couple of weeks. J Balvin, Amber Marks, Stevie Vai, Travis Barker and Jump. That's the Coca-Cola anthem for the FIFA World Cup. You will be hearing more songs from the FIFA World Cup on the chart, I guarantee it. This is Spence James and the top 40 songs played in full you've been listening to over the last 7 days. And this week's number 36, song that has been in the charts for 6 weeks. It falls one place. Charlie Puth, Michael McDonald, Kenny Loggins, Love and Exile. 36 on Airplay 40 this week.

0: first single to come from Music, Fashion, Film, her brand new album, Charlie XCX at 35, and Rock Music. Short and sweet, that one. She does have a new single due to chart in the next few weeks. Just snap for that, of course, right here on Airplay 40. Talking about songs due to chart in the coming weeks.
1: The future hit.
0: This time about 2 years ago, Gracie Abrams burst onto the scene on Airplay 40 with That's So True. She's had a string of songs doing quite well in the chart. In fact, quite a few have gone top five since she made her debut into the charts 25 months ago. And this is a brand new single. It's called Look At My Life. It's our future hit this week. Love to know your thoughts on this.
1: The future hit.
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It is the brand new single from Gracie Abrahams and Look at My Life, our future hit this week on Airplay 40. Would love to know your thoughts on that, by the way. You can get involved and have your say on our socials. You can find us on Instagram, and also we're on Threads too as well. Search us on there at Airplay 40 Chart is the place to go to find us on Instagram and Threads. We continue with the chart then, and a song that has been in the countdown for 6 weeks. It falls 3 places. It's the latest Bond theme, Lana Del Rey and First Light.

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8: Thousands of music fans who bought tickets to the Wireless Festival are to be refunded after organisers cancelled the three-day event. All pre-sale tickets were sold out for the Kanye West headlining gigs in Finsbury Park, but the controversial rapper was denied entry to the UK by the Home Office. Those who bought tickets will be automatically refunded. Scottish actor James McAvoy is making his directorial debut. He's in front of and behind the camera for California Screamin' about two rappers who convinced record company bosses they are American when they are in fact from Dundee. McAvoy says it's good to celebrate Scotland.
9: It's just a story about people who happen to be Scottish, and it's for Scottish people, and I think Scottish people will enjoy watching these particular Scottish people examined. And it is really fun, it's really interesting, it's kind of like reductive.
8: Scott Mills is to step back from his role as ambassador for MS Society UK. The charity has announced in the light of his sacking from the BBC they will be reviewing the situation. And Celine Dion has added another six dates to her Paris residency.

0: I like his stuff. 7 weeks in the charts and down four. Teddy Swims and Mr. Know-It-All, 31 on this week's Airplay 40. Don't forget, you can also see the chart online in full right now through our website, airplay40.com. 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That's on the way for you next.
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2: 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Airplay
0: 40. Before that, though, let's count down from 40 to 30. 40 down 3, Sienna Spiro, The Visitor, New Religion from Bebe Rexha and Faithless, down 7 at 37. 38, Falling 8, Bruno Mars, Risk It All, J Balvin, Amber Marks, Stevie Vai, Travis Barker, Jump, down 8 at 37. 36, Falling 1, Charlie Puth, Michael McDonald, Kenny Loggins, Love and Exile, Rock Music from Charlie XCX is down 7 at 35. 34, Falling 3, Lana Del Rey, First Light, Golds from Lisa, Anita, Remus and the FIFA Sound, Non-Movement 33. 32, New Entry, Mitski, I'll Change You, and Teddy Swims to Do It All, it's down 4 at 31. Into the top 30 we go on this week's Airplay 40 chart with 8 fallers, 1 new entry and 1 non-mover. What is going to be that new entry and the non-mover as well? We will find out very shortly here on Airplay 40. 13 this week, song that's been in the charts 13 weeks. It's down 4 for Olivia Rodrigo and The Book of Love.
2: 30.

Olivia Rodrigo and the Book of Love. She has another single due to chart later on today. Where will it be? We will find out very shortly here on this week's Airplay 40 chart. Hello, this is Spencer James. And the top 40 songs played on radio stations all around the world with data from subscriber stations and from getmeradio.com. Thank you for joining me on the chart this week. This week's number 29, 19 weeks in the charts. Longest running single, it's down four places, Somber and Homebreaker.

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1: Iran and the US have agreed to a temporary truce with oil tankers allowed safe passage through the Strait of Hormuz for 2 weeks. Our reporter Lucy Gorman-Lee has more.
2: After Donald Trump's apocalyptic warning yesterday to wipe out an entire civilization, Iran put forward a 10-point peace plan with negotiations now set to take place in Pakistan. The US and Israel will pause their operations in Iran. In turn, Tehran will allow oil tankers through the Strait of Hormuz in cooperation with their military. But Iranian officials say the war isn't over yet.
1: Well, the Prime Minister is travelling to the Middle East today to discuss fully reopening the strait with leaders in the region. Sir Keir Starmer says they must do all they can to turn it into a lasting agreement. The head of the NHS says resident doctors' strikes have been deliberately timed to cause havoc as they enter their second day. Sir Jim Mackey, the chief executive of NHS England, says many hospitals have been struggling to fill rotas, but that the service is in as good a place it can be. Wes Streeting also says the public are getting fed up with them, while Tory leader Kemi Badenoch is calling for a ban on doctors' strikes. Well, Sam Taylor-Smith is a Bristol-based resident psychiatrist.
3: Slightly more investment in the pay packet and a couple of other areas as well to iron out. I don't think we're a million miles away from a tangible deal, but I think we do need to see those things, as we've highlighted in our letter to Wes Streeting, before we could consider putting it to members.
1: A Strictly Come Dancing star who was arrested on suspicion of rape will face no charges. He was arrested in October last year in connection with an alleged incident in 2024 not thought to have been against a contestant or dancer on the show. It's after another male star on the show was arrested on suspicion of rape. Neither of them have been named. And beavers have been reintroduced in Bedfordshire after 400 years of being extinct there. It's hoped they'll help the natural environment with their dam-building abilities, which help other species with breeding and us with flooding. From Radio News Hub, I'm Frankie Hairsine.
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1: A fine day with plenty of sunshine for many of us and feeling very warm in some places. Cloudier with some rain in the north and west, with a high today of 25 degrees Celsius.
6: 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Hello, this is Spence. Thank you for joining me on the chart this week. We continue with the countdown at 28 with the song. It's been in the charts 9 weeks and it falls 6 places. It's Miley Cyrus and Younger You.
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27 on this week's Airplay 40 charts. Big summer hit, that one. Paul Russell, High Maintenance on the countdown. There we are. It's been in the charts 8 weeks, down four places for him. This is Spencer James in the top 40 songs played on radio stations all around the world. Thank you for joining me on the chart this week. Thank you for keeping me company as we count down the songs that you've been listening to over the last 7 days, and we play you all 40 of them in full. Where at this week's 26, well, we have a brand new entry into the chart as well. A latest single from Sky Newman. This is Man of the House on Airplay 40.

0: She has got an incredible voice, hasn't she? Ray, Nightingale Lane, 25 on this week's Airplay 40 chart. 12 weeks of the charts for her and falling 8 places as well. Onwards with the countdown, talking of artists who've got phenomenal voices. 24 this week is a lady actually who I saw before she broke into the music scene, singing in a little tent at a festival in Canterbury, believe it or not. Ellie Goulding. It's back. This was a new entry in last week's chart. Non-mover, Black Prada Dress at 24 this week on Airplay 40.
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4: In the Champions League, Arsenal claimed a narrow quarterfinals first leg victory over Sporting Lisbon, putting their first back-to-back losses of the season behind them as Kai Havertz netted the only goal of the game in stoppage time. Meanwhile, Liverpool face Paris Saint-Germain tonight in their Champions League quarterfinal. In a huge game in the battle for the playoffs in the Championship, Southampton dominated Wrexham, beating them 5-1 to leapfrog the Welsh side into sixth place. Manchester United players are backing Michael Carrick to lead the club on a permanent basis. Carrick has transformed United since taking the job until the end of the season, guiding them to third in the league. Winger Amad Diallo says he'd love to see him stay.
5: He's been here not so long, but he's been doing very good. He's not the player who decide if he's going to be the manager, but yeah, we are really happy to have him as a manager.
4: And in snooker, Polish teenager Michał Szczebarczyk has become the youngest player to win a World Championship match after defeating former Women's World Champion Onyi Ng. He's just 15 years, 2 months and 25 days old.
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our second longest running single in the chart this week. 18 weeks in the charts, down three. Former number one for Louis Tomlinson and Imposter. Would love to know your favourite song on the chart this week. Who do you reckon should be number one as well? Do you reckon his bandmate should go back to the top of the chart? Of course, Harry Styles, or former bandmate, I should say. Do you reckon Taylor Swift should stay at the top of the chart, or should we have a brand new number one? We'd love to know. Get involved on our socials. You can find us on Blue Sky Social. Our address on there, it is at Airplay 40. That's where you can find us on Blue Sky Social. One of the artists who I mentioned a few seconds ago appears next on Airplay 40. But at 22 this week, Alex Warren, Foe to the Charts, down one, Fine Place to Die.

0: 21 on Airplay 40. Taylor Swift, 40 weeks of the charts, down 8 for Elizabeth Taylor. I wonder whether Taylor Swift is going to make it another week at the top of the chart this week. We will find out, of course, in due course on this week's chart. And don't forget, check out our website, by the way. 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Right, stand by then. The top 20, that's next.
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0: Let's count down 30 to 20. 30 down 4, Olivia Rodrigo, Book of Love. Home record from Sombers down 4 at 29. 28, falling 6, Miley Cyrus, Younger You. Paul Russell, High Maintenance, down 4 at 27. 26, your entry, Sky Newman, Man of the House. Nightingale Lane from Rays, down 8 at 25. 24, non-mover, Ellie Goulding, Black Prada Dress. Impulsive and Lou Thompson's down 3 at 23. 22, falling 1, Alex Warren, Fine Place to Die. And Taylor Swift, Elizabeth Taylor's down 8. This week's number 21. Into the top 20 we go. Two climbers, 6 fallers, 1 new entry, 1 non-mover. What is going to be where? 20 this week was a new entry in last week's chart. It's down 2 for Olivia Rodrigo and The Cure.
2: 20.

It is the official soundtrack to the FIFA World Cup. Shakira and Burna Boy and Die Die, 19 on the chart. Down 4, folks, in the countdown for them. 18, 3 to the charts. Down 2, Becky Hill and More, More, More.

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3: Hi, I'm Big Bob, host of Memory Lane, to tell you about the upcoming show. 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
6: Thousands of music fans who bought tickets to the Wireless Festival are to be refunded after organisers cancelled the three-day event. All pre-sale tickets were sold out for the Kanye West headlining gigs in Finsbury Park, but the controversial rapper was denied entry to the UK by the Home Office. Those who bought tickets will be automatically refunded. Scottish actor James McAvoy is making his directorial debut. He's in front of and behind the camera for California Screamin' about two rappers who convinced record company bosses they are American when they are in fact from Dundee. McAvoy says it's good to celebrate Scotland.
7: It's just a story about people who happen to be Scottish, and it's for Scottish people, and I think Scottish people will enjoy watching these particular Scottish people examined. And it is really fun, it's really interesting, it's kind of like reductive.
6: Scott Mills is to step back from his role as ambassador for MS Society UK. The charity has announced in the light of his sacking from the BBC they will be reviewing the situation. And Celine Dion has added another six dates to her Paris residency.
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It falls six places. 6 weeks in the charts, Lewis Capaldi and Stay Love. Beautiful song, that. 16 this week. It is our next new entry, Mater Peters and Julia Michaels. Brand new from them. This is Kingmaker.

I love that tune. I really, really like that. Rolling Stones in the Stars, 15 on this week's Airplay, 40 up 4 for them. 60 minutes time, we're going to find out who is this week's number one on Airplay 40. This song could still be a contender. 2 weeks in the charts, non-mover at 14, Niall Horan and Tastes So Good.

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1: Iran and the US have agreed to a temporary truce with oil tankers allowed safe passage through the Strait of Hormuz for 2 weeks. Our reporter Lucy Gormanley has more.
2: After Donald Trump's apocalyptic warning yesterday to wipe out an entire civilization, Iran put forward a 10-point peace plan with negotiations now set to take place in Pakistan. The US and Israel will pause their operations in Iran. In turn, Tehran will allow oil tankers through the Strait of Hormuz in cooperation with their military. But Iranian officials say the war isn't over yet.
1: Well, the Prime Minister is travelling to the Middle East today to discuss fully reopening the strait with leaders in the region. Sir Keir Starmer says they must do all they can to turn it into a lasting agreement. The head of the NHS says resident doctors' strikes have been deliberately timed to cause havoc as they enter their second day. Sir Jim Mackey, the chief executive of NHS England, says many hospitals have been struggling to fill rotas, but that the service is in as good a place it can be. Wes Streeting also says the public are getting fed up with them, while Tory leader Kemi Badenoch is calling for a ban on doctors' strikes. Well, Sam Taylor-Smith is a Bristol-based resident psychiatrist.
3: Slightly more investment in the pay packet and a couple of other areas as well to iron out. I don't think we're a million miles away from a tangible deal, but I think we do need to see those things, as we've highlighted in our letter to Wes Streeting, before we could consider putting it to members.
1: A Strictly Come Dancing star who was arrested on suspicion of rape will face no charges. He was arrested in October last year in connection with an alleged incident in 2024 not thought to have been against a contestant or dancer on the show. It's after another male star on the show was arrested on suspicion of rape. Neither of them have been named. And beavers have been reintroduced in Bedfordshire after 400 years of being extinct there. It's hoped they'll help the natural environment with their dam-building abilities, which help other species with breeding and us with flooding. From Radio News Hub, I'm Frankie Hairsign.
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1: A fine day with plenty of sunshine for many of us and feeling very warm in some places. Cloudier with some rain in the north and west, with a high today of 25 degrees Celsius.
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Been in the charts for 5 weeks and it falls one place. JP Cooper and Gabrielle and Sad Song, 13 on this week's Airplay 40 chart. Hello, this is Spence and the top 40 songs played on radio stations all around the world. Thank you for joining me on the chart this week. Good to have you with us here on the countdown. We continue with the chart with the song that's been in the charts for 5 weeks. It falls one place. CMAT's Ready, this week's 12.

0: falling out of the top 10 after 4 weeks in the charts at 11. Haven, Caitlin, Aragon and I Run. 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This is Spence. Thank you for joining me on the chart this week. Stand by then. Top 10. That's next.
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0: Well, let's count down from 20 to 10. 20, it's down one. Jesse Ware, I Get Used to This. Dermot Kennedy, Funeral, falls three at 19. 18, up three. Zach Bryan, Plastic Cigarette. Disclosure, Lynn Leon Thomas, Deepers, down four at 17. 16, new entry, Somba, Homewrecker. And Holly Humberston, To Love Somebody, falls one at 15. 14, down four. Sam Fender, The Treadmill. JP Cooper and Gabrielle, Sad Song, falls one at 13. 12, down one. C-Mats, Ready and Heaven and Caitlin Aragon, I Run. It falls a couple. This week's number 11. Into the top 10. We go on Airplay 40 this week. Five fallers, two new entries, three non-movers. Is this week's number one a new entry or is it a non-mover? 50-50 chance of it being that. We'll find out, of course, on the way for you in 10 songs' time. And 10, though, before that. 9 weeks in the charts, down a couple, Jesse J, H-A-P-P-Y.
2: 10.

It's a form number one from Taylor Swift, Opalite, 9 on this week's Airplay 40 charts. She has a new single coming some point in the coming weeks. We will listen out for that, of course, right here on Airplay 40. She was as well in the chart, doesn't she? There we go. Right, we continue with the countdown then. At this week's number 8 is a song that is brand new from a forthcoming album as well. Brand new from Bebe Rexha. She dropped the video to this just last week. I Like You Better Than Me. New entry, not a highest new entry, but certainly one of our highest new entries, in an 8 this week on Airplay 40.

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brand new from the script, Man in the Arena, down one at 7 on this week's Airplay 40 charts. Before we continue with this week's countdown, let's do a song that is going to chart next week on Airplay 40 that we think could do quite well. Have a listen, see what we think of this. Brand new from Lola Young. This is From Down Here.

Brand New from Lola Young and From Down Here. It charts on next week's Airplay 40. Would love to know your thoughts on that. What do you reckon? Could that top the countdown? Could she follow in successes that she's had, of course, with tracks like Messy? Let us know. Get involved on our socials. We're on all the major social media channels, Instagram and Threads. It's at Airplay 40 Chart. Blue Sky Social and Facebook. You'll find us on there at Airplay 40. Now, if you've been doing your counting, you'll know that there's two new entries still to play on Airplay 40. Well, one of those is at 6. Brand new from Ariana Grande. Hate That I Made You Love Me. 6 on this week's Airplay 40 chart.

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1: Folks, the charts down one for Fisher and Tones and I and Favour at five. 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
6: So into the top three we go. I did tell you the top three songs was a very, very close run thing. And inside those top three, I can now confirm we have a new entry at three this week. We heard her earlier on. In fact, she kicked off the chart this week. And she is also this week's number three. Sienna Spiro, Material Lover. This week's...
5: three.

0: Our highest entry into the chart this week at 3, Sienna Spiro, A Material Lover. So that's our highest entry. What else we got to do? Oh yeah, number 2 and number 1. Here we go then. Time for number 2 on Airplay 40, the second biggest song played on radio stations around the world over the last 7 days. I will say the top spot, the top 2, in fact the top 3, was a really, really close run thing. At 2 this week. Song that's been in the charts 4 weeks, non-mover, Zara Larsson and Shakira and Eurosummer.
1: 2.

0: we're going to keep a close eye on that song because I did say it's a very, very close run thing. That could potentially be topping the chart in the coming weeks. We'll keep an eye on that one. Zara Larsson, Shakira, Euro Summer. Falls in the charts, non-mover this week's number two. What's at number one? We'll find out next on Airplay 40.
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0: 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Steve Vine, Travis Barker jumps down 8 at 37. 36, Falling 1, Charlie Puth, Michael McDonald, Kenny Loggins, Love and Exile and Charlie XCX, Rock Music's down 7 at 35. 34, Falling 3, Lana Del Rey, First Light and Lisa and Teenita, Rima and the FIFA Sound, Golds, Nondo at 33. 32, New entry, Metzger, I'll change for

0: Falling T, Olivia Rodrigo, The Cure and Shakira and Burner Boy, Die Die's down 4 at 19. 18, Falling T, Becky Hill, More. Luis Capaldi, Stay Love, 4-6 at 17. 16, New Entry, Maisie Peters, Julian Michaels, Kingmaker and the Rolling Stones, In the Stars, down up 4 at 15. 14, Non-Move, Niall Horan, Taste So Good and Harry Styles, American Girls, down 3 at 13. 12, also down 3, Madonna and Sabrina Carpenter, To Bring Your Love and Shaggy and Robin Thicke, Looking Lovely, it's up 1, this week's number 11.
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0: Number 1. So here we are at the top of the Airplay 40 charts, and Taylor Swift makes it week number 2 as the most played song on radio stations all around the world. Coming from Toy Story 5, I Knew It, I Knew You, number 1 on this week's Airplay 40 charts.

0: Congratulations then to Taylor Swift, making it a second week at the top of the chart, amongst the many congratulations she'll be getting this weekend. Taylor Swift, I Knew It, I Knew You, number one on this week's Airplay 40. Will she make it another week at the top of the chart? We'll find out this time next week.
1: Airplay 40. Next week's contenders.
0: We have got five new entries vying for the top spot to knock Taylor Swift from the top of the countdown, including an artist who's herself had a couple of number ones under her belt. Lola Young, her brand new single from Down Here, going to be next week's number one.

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1: Here we go then. Welcome along to Nice and Easy. 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Aaron Bennett with you then through until 10 and beyond. But up until 10, we've got all the usual bits and pieces. Mad Jocking, Septic Peck Stars. And of course, my featured artist, you can choose it. All that plus at your request as well. Don't be shy, get in touch. The number you need, 01253 934 966. 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Get in touch on social media or come and join us in the chat room. I'll be there in just a sec. Kicking things off with a bit of ABBA. Does your mother know? I hope not. A very good evening to you.

boss. Oh, sorry. This is Rab C. You listen to my friend Ann Bennett. Oh, aye. He'll play what you want. You know that. I mean, it's his show. He thinks he can play what he wants, but really, we want to hear what you want. So get in touch and let him know what you want. Then he'll know play what he wants. He'll play what you want. Does that make sense? You know what I'm trying to say, don't you? No? Oh, well. Get an interpreter. Get somebody to tell you what I'm talking about.

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0: 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Oh, much better, boss.

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1: This one's going out to anyone who's in a job that they don't like, ladies and gentlemen. That's all of us.

miss, or there'll be tears. I've not bought paper for my printer for about 3 years. Don't be cocky and put a laptop up your sleeve, just a little bit of something every time you leave.

Doctor Stealing sends you out of your mind? There's other ways of getting you benefits in kind. Use the work phone, call your mate in Timbuktu, or an error on your Facebook page will do. Now here's a top tip from your workmate Shirley. An excuse to give your boss if you want to leave early. You've got to go because your kid's developed a terrible cough. Either that or say your shed.

0: tell you, the Lancashire Hot Pots do not actually condone theft, be it office space or, you know, major bank theft. We don't condone that. And let me tell you, you will go to prison. That's right. Do you know why? Because you're a nobody. I mean, we like you because you've bought the record. But unless you've downloaded it illegally, in which case we dislike you. And that is theft as well. Little post-it notes, right? Mm-hmm. Turn one round, you can stick them on your fridge at home. Ideal for leaving handy notes for a loved one.
1: No. Not, oh, yeah, not definitely.
0: Get milk. You need for get bog roll.
1: Oh, definitely. The Lancashire Hot Pots and the perks of the job. We played you, before that, Lee Dorsey and Working in a Coal Mine. The Straubs and Part of the Union and ABBA, Does Your Mother Know? It is right here on Nice and Easy. On your favourite station, let's do some hellos. On Shout Radio in Blackpool, we have Kyle in Manchester tuned in. Hello to you. 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

0: 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That's the number you need. 0120. Yeah, what am I doing? There's one for the bloopers. 07951 078 395. 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Or come into the chat rooms on the radio stations taking the show. Dan on Aylesbury Radio has been in touch. He has said, let me bring up the message. There we go. Could I play Sharing the Night Together by Dr. Hook? Please also, can you give my friend Christian a shout out? Of course I can. Hello to Christian, hello to Dan. I'm going to play you that one now. Sharing the Night Together, but I'm going to play the jingle because it goes just with it, doesn't it?
1: This is Rab C, and if you've none better to do, then I'd listen to my pal. And you know it makes sense, by the way.

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Matron and I are on hold to speak to Aaron Bennett. 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

there is Stevie Nicks and Talk To Me. Before that, we played from 1978 and Dr. Hook, and We're Sharing the Night Together. Absolutely brilliant track by Dr. Hook. I just actually put up on my DeviantArt. I'm on there. I make a lot of AI art, different situations for different characters. And I just did Captain Hook and Dr. Hook Sharing the Night Together. Very funny.

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Celtic Pig Stars and as well. My featured artist has not been chosen yet. All still to come after this. Do you remember this from Cocoon? It was the theme to The Hitman and Her. Michaela Strachan and Pete Waterman. You've got to be a certain age to remember this. Or under a certain age, that I should I say.

0: name is Black and A Wonderful Life. In fact, you know what? I am actually surprised they haven't made them change the name with all this, you know, politically correct rubbish that's going on. But never mind. At least they haven't. It is a brilliant song. It's A Wonderful Life, and it was played for you right here on Golden Grooves Radio. Right, and Shout Radio, and as well on Aylesbury Radio. A couple more to take us to at the top of the hour. Gonna play you this one first by the Lighthouse Family. Crossing over slightly into the 90s. Love this. A really good summery track. It is Ocean Drive.
1: Hurry up, Aaron! We've got the pub takeaway. By the way, it's your round.

Brockman here with a bit of exclusive news. You're listening to Aaron Bennett. He might not have any Emmys or any Golden Globes, but he does play great music.

Apparently, Delilah is the song for Stoke City FC. I don't know whether that's true or not, and I'm going to quickly have a looky while I'm here. Dan has been in touch and he's talking Peter Pan. He loves Peter Pan, he said.

Yes, it is. It's true. A widely sung terrorist anthem is Tom Jones's Delilah. And Jackie Trent, We Will Be With You. I'm going to see if I've got that one.

It's not on my system. What a shame. (01) 253 934 966 is how you can ring in. On 01 253 934 966. Don't be alarmed if you're on hold. It just means that, like I'm doing now, I'm doing a live link. Or I may answer the phone and ask you to hold on. Put you on hold, but it doesn't matter because I will

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On social media, on both Facebook and on X. I still think Elon Musk is a right muppet for changing its OS. And come in the chat room on Golden Grooves Radio, I'm there right now.

Oh, why has it done that again? Right, bear with me a minute, we'll get that back on. I do apologise, it did that. Stupid computer!

I love the version from the film Kingsman: The Golden Circle. Annie Song by John Denver. Not the best looking bloke, but had a bloody good voice on him, definitely. And long gone, unfortunately. Long gone, but never mind, what can you do? Anyway, you are tuned in to Nice and Easy here on your favourite station. Septic Peg Stars are coming up very, very soon. But first, sticking with Animo, and no, not the film. Let's go to 1992. Walking on, walking on. I was 8 years old when this was released.

It's Hyacinth Bouquet here. That's Bouquet, dear, not Bucket. My Sheridan is listening to Aaron Bennett while he and Tarquin make me new silk curtains for the living room. Oh, it's a shame that Elizabeth had to spill Darjeeling tea all down my old ones, but it is not her fault. She is all fingers and thumbs. Right, I have a candlelight supper to organize, and I need to get rid of Onslow, so ta-ta for now.

0: We went from walking on broken glass to shattered glass. The first one, of course, by Annie Lennox, Walking on Broken Glass. And then, of course, we did have Laura Branigan, and she's got a problem with shattered glass, and she needs to be very careful, you know. Please say this is the right one. No, it's not.
1: Hello.
0: No, it's not. I keep doing that. I keep doing the wrong one, clicking the wrong one. Where is it? Right, while I find it.
2: So, the team has managed to bank £1.50 post deductions of £6,788 for Mango's pension fund. A very low score indeed. So, will Pyro be jetting off to Caro? Will TJ be getting his new tractor? Will our Susie be getting those diamond earrings she saw in her local Oxfam charity shop? Or will Matty be getting the new Chelsea kit? There's only one way to find out, as we vote off the weakest link.
0: Still not the right version. What is going on here? I cannot find the right version of this. The proper septic peg intro bed. I made an intro bed and it's none of them are playing the right one, and I don't know why. Oh, this is very, very frustrating and very embarrassing when you're on the air and it does this. Where on earth has it gone? I might have to manually do it. I might manually have to say, right, okay. It's time for Septic Peg Stars.
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0: Indeed. And Shout Radio. And on Aylesby Radio as well. I will find it for the next show. So let's start your stars. We'll start with the first three, Aries, Taurus and Gemini, a bit of music, and then the next one. The next lot even. So if you are an Aries born 21st of March to the 20th of April, as Neptune spins into reverse, you may find yourself looking inwards. Perhaps questioning recent choices and changes. This is a time for facing up to any missteps and fixing them, instead of burying your head in the sand. Love-wise, Venus promises could be all well when you give all your passion and not part of you. Single, your soulmate loves nature. If you're like me and a Taurus born 21st of May to the 21st, from the 21st of April, sorry, to the 21st of May, it's not going very well, this. You may already feel more dreamy and less decisive than usual, and after the next few months promise even more disruption. But this is what your heart needs, to be sure that the direction you're taking is right for you. No more stubborn digging in Taurus heels. Stay flexible and keep listening. Your Jupiter prize flair links family names and work contests. And if you are a Gemini born 22nd of May to the 21st of June, well, hello, feisty. It's a week of one of your new Mars up for anything persona, but brace yourself, not try to take on too many targets at once. This includes love interests. It's flattering to feel in demand, but better to be seducive. Don't spend your time too thin. Friends who never seem the same twice can surprise you with such a smart idea. Find out more. Aries, Taurus and Gemini there. Cancer, Leo and Virgo. On the way. It's after I play you this one. by Barry Manilow.

Oh yeah, can't beat a bit of Barry Manilow. I love the Family Guy version. Oh, Quagmire. It's the kind of music I grew up with Barry Manilow, the Beatles, the Bee Gees. Anyway, carrying on with your stars as predicted by Septic Peg herself. If you are a Cancer born 22nd of June through to the 22nd of July, happy birthday to Cancer. Love words line up for you, so don't be tempted to hold them back anymore. When you say your peace, passion may change, but into something that could suit you better. Will you take the chance? If you're single, someone you always felt a little jealous of, perhaps at work, has strong feelings. The luck factor links to a couple recently downsized. Are you a Leo born 23rd of July through to the 23rd of August? Deep down you know what you've learned from recent events, but this may not be easy to admit. Neptune's new direction could leave you a little broody, so take any chance you can to connect with people and allow yourself some space to really think about your next move. Cash and love are best kept separate, at least until the weekend. And for you Virgos born 24th of August to the 22nd of September, getting the love you want on the terms you need is no longer just a dream. As planet Venus applies itself in your personal star space, you have that special something that everything wants to be, everybody wants to be closer to you. But you also need to save some emotional energy for yourself. The right project can suddenly appear for you online when you're least looking. There's Cancer, Leo and Virgo, Libra, Scorpio and Sagittarius are on the way.

Freddie Mercury is going slightly mad. It definitely suits me because I'm definitely a little bit on the mad side as well. Never mind. We are in the middle of doing your stars. As predicted by Septic Peg. Who definitely belongs on a psychiatric ward. We are on two. A Libra, Scorpio and Sagittarius. If you are a Libra and born 23rd of September to the 23rd of October, you are the sign that has the most harmony and balance, but for the next few months, achieving this could be a challenge. Neptune is flipping into retrograde and you could be questioning every aspect of your current life. Perhaps a little decision to swim against the tide could be in your near future. If you're in love, you so want everyone to be happy. But what about you? For those of you Scorpios born 24th of October to the 22nd of November, there is a golden glow about you right now and this could be a great time to glow again. That role in a band or in a career field. The time could be quietly confident about your skills and prepared to show what you can do. In love, however, things are a little less clear but meaningful. Big decisions are calling and M is involved. An old friend could be your new crush. And if you are a Sagittarius born 23rd of November to the 21st of December, your already vivid imagination goes deeper and darker, and writing and performing thrillers could be part of your future. Still, Jupiter keeps your options open and circles you this week with a travel-based prize and a surprise in a new language. Being ready for anything is your best bet every day. Venus wants the very best for you. Why are you trying to wriggle out? There's Libra, Scorpio and Sagittarius, Capricorn, Aquarius and Pisces. Are on the way. After the late and great Donna Summer. She will be missed. She is missed. This is hot stuff.

yes, Donna Summer with the whole staff. It was in the film The Full Monty.

onto your last set of stars. Capricorn, Aquarius and Pisces. If you are a Capricorn and you are born the 22nd of December through to the 20th of January, trying to maintain the quieter life at home could cost you more than you realise, as Neptune sharpens your sense of inner justice. This could be your time to start expecting more than asking for it. No one could be more surprised than you when you take charge of a family situation, but you can make this work. Passion that's not stopped by obstacles is on its way and linked to art. If you're an Aquarius born 21st of January to the 18th of February, you are not just wonderfully creative right now, you're ready to turn skills into profit. No more overthinking or underestimating. You see what you're good at and then make yourself great. This could include love, with Venus so central in your chart. Mars shouts out first when a sudden prize change appears. Don't hold back. This win could change everything. And finally, if you are a Pisces born 19th February to the 20th of March, Venus travels in your happy ever after sector, and this week you can turn a couple who've been unsure back onto a positive pathway. If you're single, this could be a position of new love at first sight, and the name above or below yours in some online comments could be a clue. It's better to keep the cash you have than run risks for the money that you might get. And there are your stars. Will it be fame and fortune, or will it be love? You can find out next week, when once again we gaze into Septic Peg's crystal ball. I'll give you the contact details again after the next couple of tracks. Here's a bit of Cher that says good to share and share alike.

there we go. It is all too beautiful. It's a good park. Five minutes to the top of the hour. Remember, you can still choose my featured artist. 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

As mentioned before, my featured artist is coming up in the next hour. And after 10 o'clock, we go to the Wide Awake Club. It's all fun and games on this show.

Oh, not again. Stupid computer keeps doing this. Right, bear with me. Sorry about this. I'm going to kick it, well and truly. Why is it not letting me put the Halton Weavers back in? Right, bear with me 1 second. While we sort this out. Is it going to let me do it now? No, it's not. Right, what is going on here? Right, let me just do that. We'll do... Hopefully, we'll be able to get it back on for you. Do apologise why it's doing this, I don't know. My computer's having a doolally moment. And it has gone completely and utterly doolally on me. Right, let's try deleting. Let's start again. Is it going to let me put the Blackpool Bell back in? Yes, finally!

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Oh, sorry. This is Rab C. You listen to my friend Alan Bennett. Oh, aye. He'll play what you want. You know that. I mean, it's his show. He thinks he can play what he wants, but really, we want to hear what you want. So get in touch and let him know what you want. Then he'll know play what he wants. He'll play what you want. Does that make sense? You know what I'm trying to say, don't you? No? Oh, well. Get an interpreter. Get somebody to tell you what I'm talking about.

0: It is at the Penny Arcade, and you know, I've just realised. I've just realised we've forgotten to do a feature. I forgot to do this.
1: You're listening to the Big Fat Party Anthems, you know. That's all the big tunes that they played way years ago, you know. I've got a few in a 78 somewhere, you know. That's a load of nonsense, that, you know. But I like the Big Fat Party Anthems, is what I'm trying to say. And Big Tommy's your mate. No one plays them like he does, you know.
0: Oh, God, yeah, nobody plays them like Big Tommy. So, whether you're getting the kids ready for school tomorrow, or you are bathing the dog, or you might be just chilling out, this is for you. This takes us back to the 1990s.

Oh yes, the Harris McCoo song, gotta love it. Absolutely love it. Anyway, 17 minutes past 9, I'm running out of time on the show. 42 minutes left. Time really does fly when you are on the air. I absolutely love it, you know. Love playing songs for you. Love hearing from you. So if you do want a request, let me know and I'll get it in for you before the end of the show. Hello to our second listener in Finland. Oh, hello to you. Another one's come on. This then is Emerson, Lake and Palmer and the Endless Enigma.

There was Emerson, Lake and Palmer, The Endless Enigma, right here on your favourite station. 5 minutes to the end of requests, now is the time to pick a featured artist. If you would like one played, at just about 9:45 we'll do that. And for general requests as well, 01253 934966 is the number you need. 01253 934966.

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welcome and join us in the chat room. Hello to Susie and to Tim. Tim, have you recovered after the 4th of July? Of course, a massive day in the American calendar. It is the day that independence in the United States was founded.

my auntie in Detroit left me a very drunken message on my WhatsApp at 4 o'clock this morning. I wouldn't wait to hear it. I didn't even know that my phone had gone off because my phone was in here. So, you know, it's in the studio, so I didn't know it had gone off. But it was funny to listen to. She was well and truly plastered. You got then to the end of this bed if you want to request or to choose featured artists. Tim, I am feeling a bit better than I did, thank you. They put me on antibiotics.

I tell you something, it is like swallowing an iron tablet, well and truly. The tablets are absolutely massive. But it's what I need to get me better. Right, that's it. For this show, the request line is now shut. No more requests, please. I will reopen the request line after 10 o'clock when we go to the Wide Awake Club. In the meantime, this next one goes out to Tim. Bit of the Lancashire Hot Pots. Bitter Lager Cider Ale Stout.

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1: Hello, this is Mrs. Doubtfire. Oh, is this thing on? Oh, yes, I think it is. You're listening to Arvin Bennett. Oh, it's marvellous. He plays some lovely music, you know.

Oh yes, F.R. David. And words don't come easy. Do you know what? I've actually just asked my nice AI tool to make him as a monk singing words don't come easy. I'm going to put it in the chat room because it's quite funny to look at actually. But yeah, definitely. There we go. It's in the chat room. Now, Susie is eating an egg and bacon sandwich with a coffee at the moment. Oh, very nice. Very nice. I love the egg, but not the bacon. This is Clearance Clearwater Revival. And the Spirit in the Sky.

Then that one for our Susie, she loves it. Bit of Phil Collins. And I Wish It Would Rain Down. Right, it is time for our featured artist, and nobody picked one, so I've chosen one for tonight. We're going to play you a bit of Alison Moyet. She lost all that weight, you know, and she did so well doing it, but she was known back in the 80s as Big Alf. Here's one of her best hits. Is that this love?

A bit of Alison Moyet. I nearly said completely the wrong artist there. And Love Letters, All Cried Out, and Is This Love? I tell you what, I'm going to really spoil you, because Susie says she's being spoiled with all the good tunes. And we've had a bit of Alison Moyet, but I tell you what, I'll play you this one as a bonus track. Is This Love was such a good track, but so is Only You.

0: There is Yazoo and Only You. Absolutely brilliant, that one. Really good. That's where Nice and Easy comes to an end. Thank you for tuning in and for your requests. Stay tuned. Come across to Golden Grooves Radio. The Wide Awake Club is next. I'll be playing more of your requests. What's up with my microphone? I'll be playing... Hello? My mic's gone dead. Right, is that working now? I do apologise. The Wide Awake Club is on the way next. On Golden Grooves Radio, so do come across. For those of you tuned in on Nice and Easy, it is for me. Bye for now, and I will see you again tomorrow afternoon.
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2: Iran and the US have agreed to a temporary truce with oil tankers allowed safe passage through the Strait of Hormuz for 2 weeks. Our reporter Lucy Gormanly has more.
3: After Donald Trump's apocalyptic warning yesterday to wipe out an entire civilization, Iran put forward a 10-point peace plan with negotiations now set to take place in Pakistan. The US and Israel will pause their operations in Iran. In turn, Tehran will allow oil tankers through the Strait of Hormuz in cooperation with their military. But Iranian officials say the war isn't over yet.
2: Well, the Prime Minister is travelling to the Middle East today to discuss fully reopening the strait with leaders in the region. Keir Starmer says they must do all they can to turn it into a lasting agreement. The head of the NHS says resident doctors' strikes have been deliberately timed to cause havoc as they enter their second day. Sir Jim Mackey, the chief executive of NHS England, says many hospitals have been struggling to fill rotas, but that the service is in as good a place it can be. Wes Streeting also says the public are getting fed up with them, while Tory leader Kemi Badenoch is calling for a ban on doctors' strikes. Well, Sam Taylor-Smith is a Bristol-based resident psychiatrist.
4: Slightly more investment in the pay packet and a couple of other areas as well to iron out. I don't think we're a million miles away from a tangible deal, but I think we do need to see those things as we've highlighted in our letter to West Streeting before we could consider putting it to members.
2: A Strictly Come Dancing star who was arrested on suspicion of rape will face no charges. He was arrested in October last year in connection with an alleged incident in 2024 not thought to have been against a contestant or dancer on the show. It's after another male star on the show was arrested on suspicion of rape. Neither of them have been named. And beavers have been reintroduced in Bedfordshire after 400 years of being extinct there. It's hoped they'll help the natural environment with their dam-building abilities, which help other species with breeding and us with flooding. From Radio News Hub, I'm Frankie Hairsine.
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2: A fine day with plenty of sunshine for many of us and feeling very warm in some places. Cloudier with some rain in the north and west with a high today of 25 degrees Celsius.
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2: In the Champions League, Arsenal claimed a narrow quarterfinals first leg victory over Sporting Lisbon, putting their first back-to-back losses of the season behind them as Kai Havertz netted the only goal of the game in stoppage time. Meanwhile, Liverpool face Paris Saint-Germain tonight in their Champions League quarterfinal. In a huge game in the battle for the playoffs in the Championship, Southampton dominated Wrexham, beating them 5-1 to leapfrog the Welsh side into sixth place. Manchester United players are backing Michael Carrick to lead the club on a permanent basis. Carrick has transformed United since taking the job until the end of the season, guiding them to third in the league. Winger Amad Diallo says he'd love to see him stay.
8: He's been here not so long, but he's been doing very good. He's not the player who decide if he's going to be the manager, but yeah, we are really happy to have him as a manager.
2: And in snooker, Polish teenager Michael Szczebarczyk has become the youngest player to win a world championship match after defeating former women's world champion Onyi Ng. He's just 15 years, 2 months and 25 days old.
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0: Evening. 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
1: My dear subjects, one has listened to DJ Lazy B's Chill Out Zone, a remarkable programme in which absolutely nothing happens, yet somehow it lasts for hours. Lazy B speaks so slowly that by the end of one sentence, Parliament has opened and closed twice. The show is called the Chill Out Zone because after 10 minutes, listeners are completely chilled. Having fallen asleep and forgotten to turn the heating on, God save the King and the audience.
0: Thank you, Mom.

So anyway, hello. Not for the first time, I'm in a log cabin, deep in the heart of a kind of a forest, a country park. I can't say too much. I mean, we're born in Scotland. What about you? Where are you tonight? That's what I want to know. Asking where I am. Who do you think you are? Anyway, I am in Scotland, and it's not coming home, is it? Not to Scotland, anyway. And I hear there's a big match on later on at some point tonight, after the show maybe, so I might get a few people staying up late tonight listening to the show. Yeah, the football people. You know the kind, don't you? You know them guys. We may play a couple of football tunes later on in the show, okay?

normal shenanigans on the show, normal features, hopefully. We'll do the weather on the half hour. I don't even know who's doing the weather tonight. Inspirational moment, pause for thought, new music file. My mate Donny might pop in as well. Watch out for Donny popping up in the show tonight. Your requests and dedications, Battle of the Ballads. It's normal business as usual. It's going to be a good one tonight. I can feel it. I can feel it in my bones. It's going to be nice and chilled.

Hello, folks. It's Uncle Donnie, the world's greatest DJ. Nobody spins records better than me. The Beatles, I discovered them. Elvis, great guy, learned everything from me. This next song, huge. Maybe the biggest song ever played on radio. People come up to me, tears in their eyes, saying, sir, your playlist changed our lives. Tremendous. Anyway, here's another hit for Lazy B on the Chill Out Zone.

Tonight we are live in TikTok. If you want to join us, fire up your little tiki taki, do a search for DJ Lazy B. Yeah, it'd be nice to have your company. You can see into the studio. Carl's there back at base, by the way, in England. I'm in Scotland. I can only describe it as a log cabin in the woods. Maybe I'll do a little broadcast for you in a little while. Maybe we'll go outside and explore. But I'm a little bit scared. It's nice and warm, nice and toasty and cosy here. And it's nice to have a little break. And I'll say hello to everybody, wherever you are in the world, and however you're listening right now. It's good to have your company. We're here till 1 o'clock in the morning. Will you be able to go the distance with LB tonight?

And we're talking in chat at the moment. When I say chat, it's the Lazy Lounge, which is based in TikTok. If you want to come and join me and Carl, I'm in Scotland, he's in the UK. And the little monkeys are kind of everywhere around the UK, around the world. If you want to be an LB monkey, come and join us in TikTok. Fire it up, do a little search for one word, DJ Lazy B, and you'll see what happens behind the scenes, okay? You got me there, fair and square. Right, and we're also talking about Scotland. As I'm in Scotland doing the show tonight, we're talking about my kilt that I'm proudly displaying tonight. It's very nice. I might get it out before the end of the show. Only time will tell.

Belinda Carlisle, Summer Rain. I don't know if I've ever told you, I had a bit of a thing for Belinda Carlisle a few years ago. She was lovely. Didn't she have red hair? Lovely eyes. She's probably a lot older these days and she probably doesn't even have any hair. I think that's what I'm trying to think about. Fancy a tune tonight? It's all I want to do, so won't you dance? It's easy peasy. I'll tell you in a minute how you can be in contact with the show, OK? Get your music on the air.

0: We have a portion on the show. And by the way, don't you love that word portion? It just reminds me of food, takeaway, kebab, stuff like that. We've got a portion, I digress. We've got a portion on the show, which we're going to start at 11 o'clock tonight. It's called Battle of the Ballads. We take two really big, powerful ballads, maybe from the 80s, and we pit them against each other. You guys vote for your favourite out of the two. And then just before the end of the show, just before one, we'll play the winner. Tonight's Battle of the Ballads is a good one. It's Prince with Purple Rain. What a tune. Against Heart Alone. So tonight, Heart versus Prince on the show. It's going to be a good one. We'll open the lines for Battle of the Ballads from 11 p.m.
1: I'm going on during this time. I fear there's no one to save me. This all or nothing really got away. You're driving me crazy.

So obviously, if you're new around here, you won't know how to vote on Battle of the Ballads. Someone just asked me. It's ever so easy. Open a web page and go to the following site, lazyb.uk, lazyb.uk. It's a kind of a mini hub for the show. You can join the little WhatsApp group there. You can send me a message on WhatsApp if you want to. You can send a message to the show. You can ask for a tune, stuff like that. You can also take part in Battle of the Ballads, which is really easy. Have a little think about it. Have a little look. We'll open the lines from, I don't know, let's say 11 o'clock tonight. Time's flying by tonight. 19 minutes shy of 11 already.

Hello, folks. It's Uncle Donnie. I'm out on the golf course with Lazy B, wonderful guy, my favorite presenter after me. We're on the 18th, and I'm winning by, well, a lot. Some people say 18 strokes, some say 80. Who's counting? Lazy B says my ball landed in the lake. Wrong. That's strategic water management. Tremendous shot. Anyway, I'll let him finish. If he ever catches up,

So if one of us is a beast, one of us is the beauty, which one would it be? Think about that for a second before you answer. It's LB live from Scotland tonight on the Chill Out Zone. Good evening. I hope you're well. I hope you're good. I must admit, I've had a couple of drinks tonight, so I've lubricated my larynx. Okay, so if I'm a little bit giggly and a little bit dizzy tonight, and also ditzy, then you know what I've been up to. Okay, it was only fair when in Scotland to do the Scottish thing, wouldn't it?

0: Hello, I'm Sir Dave, and this is the weather forecast for the United Kingdom and Northern Ireland for the chill-out zone. Ah, nature. Magnificent, unpredictable, and still considerably easier to work with than LB. Somewhere out there, a badger is digging a neat little set, while LB is probably digging through the biscuit tin. Let us observe the atmosphere in its natural habitat. Yellow weather warnings are in force for Sunday and Monday across northwest Scotland, including the Highlands, Éilí an Siar, and Strathclyde. Persistent heavy rain will behave rather like an overexcited otter, splashing absolutely everywhere. Expect some travel disruption and local flooding, as rivers gleefully burst their banks with all the enthusiasm of a salmon heading upstream. As for the rest of us, the south enjoys a fine, warm, and mostly clear evening, stretching out like a contented lion basking after supper. Across Wales and the southwest, cloud thickens and pockets of fog creep in with all the stealth of a fox eyeing an unattended chicken coop. Further north, cloud dominates, while western and northwestern Scotland endure the heaviest rain. Monday sees that rain stubbornly clinging to northern and northwestern Scotland like a limpet refusing to let go. Northern Ireland and northern England begin rather cloudy, with patchy drizzle fluttering about like a damp puffin. Elsewhere, sunshine breaks through, and the southeast becomes very warm, even locally hot. The sun really does know how to put on a performance. Looking ahead, much of the week settles into calmer conditions. Sunshine will grace many areas, while lingering rain in the far northwest gradually retreats like a cautious crab at low tide. It will be warm or very warm across much of the country, with the south occasionally becoming positively tropical. Even the squirrels may consider sitting in the shade. And so, the Great British Weather continues its fascinating migration across these islands. Unlike LB, who'd happily migrate toward the nearest kettle and avoid anything resembling actual work. Until next time, keep watching the skies. And if you happen to spot LB in the wild, I kindly ask that you don't feed him, as his bite can take your hand off. Back to LB. Wherever he is this week, you muppet.
1: Scotland. Monkey boy.

So we have opened the lines for Battle of the Ballads. So if you want to take part, nip along to lazybee.uk, lazybee.uk. In the next 1 minute, we are going to open the lines for Battle of the Ballads tonight. Let me just have a look. I'm going to tell you exactly what they are. It is Heart with Alone, brilliant track. I'm going to have a think about it and tell you my choice in just a moment. Second choice, Prince with Purple Rain. That's a very hard one, isn't it? Very difficult. There you go, the votes are coming through literally as I'm saying this now. It's going up, it's going down. The percentages are changing. In one corner, Heart with Alone. And in the other corner, Prince, Purple Rain. What will your choice be tonight? Got about an hour and a half, maybe about 100 minutes to cast your vote tonight on Battle of the Ballads. Lazybee.uk, Heart or Prince, the choice is yours.

trouver ce que je cherchais.

Battle of the Ballads update. Purple Rain, Prince against Heart Alone. 60% of the votes for Prince so far. Purple Rain. 40% of the votes right now for Heart and Alone. It's all in your control. LazyBee.uk.

Starting to chill out. I can't believe we're almost at the halfway point of the show. It really does fly by, doesn't it? Hope you can hang around for the next 100 minutes of the show. It's time to chill. Good evening.

Now, that was nice, wasn't it? Joe Cocker, You Are So Beautiful. Late night chill out zone. I'm LB playing Whitney Houston on the way. Battle of the Ballads is underway at lazyb.uk if you want to take part. Pick your favourite. A little bit of friendly banter. We're on TikTok tonight as well. If you want to put your head around the door and say hello, do a little search. DJLAZYB. I'll see you on TikTok.

Hello, I'm Sir Dave, and this is the weather forecast for the United Kingdom and Northern Ireland for the chill-out zone. Yellow weather warnings cover northwest Scotland, including the Highlands, Eilean Siar and Strathclyde, where persistent heavy rain will swamp roads and cause local flooding. Tonight, the south stays warm and mostly clear, while cloud gathers over Wales and the southwest with patches of fog. Further north, rain lashes western Scotland like an excited seal. Monday keeps northern and northwestern Scotland soggy, while Northern Ireland, Northern England wake to cloud and patchy drizzle. Elsewhere, sunny spells bloom and the southeast turns very warm, even hot. The rest of the week looks mostly dry and settled, with sunshine for many as rain slowly retreats from the far northwest. Warm weather dominates, hot at times in the south. Rather splendid. Unlike LB, whose natural habitat appears to be avoiding the Hoover. Back to Lazy B, that stupid boy.

Well, over the next few days, it's going to get rather hot and sticky. Very warm in the UK. Monday's going to be quite warm, getting hotter from Tuesday onwards as well. Please take care of yourselves. Stay hydrated. And just try and keep out of trouble, for goodness sake. Thing is, I know what you're like.

Now, I'm not a football man by a long shot, but I'm looking at the messages coming in. I'm looking at the team formation, you know, who's in the team, what position they're in. And you know what? I'm making absolutely no sense of it all. Not a clue, but we will find out at 1 o'clock in the morning. So stay with me through the night until 1 o'clock, until the kickoff. And I'll be holding your hand and you hold mine tight. How is it going to go, guys? What do you think? What's your forecast?

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Oh, they're better than humans. I like animals better than humans, if I'm honest with you. I want to see pictures of the puppies when they're born. In fact, I think I actually want one. Is that okay, Ashley?

Hello, it's Uncle Donnie. You know, radio's just like golf. If you've got the right swing, everybody listens. If you don't, well, you're in the bunker. This next tune, absolute hole in one. The last one, birdie. Even the weather forecast got a lovely follow through. And Lazy B, my favorite presenter, after me. He's getting there. Back to you, champ.

Good evening from LB at the Late Night Chill Out Zone. At the last few minutes of Sunday. But we still got 1 hour left. Thank you for chilling with me tonight. Thank you for being there. Live from Scotland on the show this week. Playing Prime at night. I've still got a few things to do. Gigs will be here. Producer Mike as well. All coming up in the last hour of the show.

0: back home.
1: Hey, good morning, Amelia. Good morning, Meg. Good morning, Carlos. Good morning, Ashley. Good morning, Jen. Good morning, LB. Good morning, Mike. If you want me to say good morning to you, put your head round the door. We're just relaxing, we're chilling. We're in the Lazy Lounge, which is located on TikTok. Fire up your TikTok, tap in DJ Lazy B and come and join us. End your weekend the lazy way. Lisa Stansfield on the way. In the meantime, this is Pretty Ricky. Ricky! Grind with me. Mm.

The media just said to me, you don't like football, do you, LB? What makes you think that? No, I'm all right. Of course, I'm very patriotic and I wish them all the very best. It's just going on a bit, isn't it? You know what I mean? I'm saying that I will be awake. I'll have one eye on it. I'll probably have the other eye on Netflix. Now, do you plan to stay up all night tonight? Amelia's got the energy drinks in and the chocolate as well. I think we should have a little party together at Amelia's, a football party in the wee small hours of the morning. What do you think? In the meantime, I think I've got a puppy as well. Yay! A German Shepherd puppy for me.

want to take time out to say good morning to Fresh Phil. I love that name. Fresh Phil from New Westminster in Canada. Morning, Phil. How are you? I'm not sure what the time difference is between here and Canada. Maybe someone can check for me. But he said, I'm listening to you, LB, listening to a live show on J80s on the UHD radio app. Sounds great to me. Morning, Phil. We've got some Backstreet Boys coming for you very, very soon. But not yet. I hope you are, my friend. Thank you for being there, Phil. Chill Out Zone for a Monday morning across the UK and round the world.

Woman. Sounds like my producer of the show. The very handsome Mike, by the way. Talking of gorgeous listeners, hello Sammy, how are you? Hope you're well, hope your weekend was grand. And welcome to Monday, Sammy. I've got your song on the air for you right now. If you fancy a tune, by the way, let me know via the website, lazybee.uk. Play something nice. Maybe you want messages of love. I don't know. Maybe you want to send out something rather nice. Maybe a cryptical message. I don't know. Let me just tell you the scenario. Maybe you're in trouble with your partner, okay? You've done something wrong. You're in the doghouse. You're in trouble. You want LB to put it right. I can do it for you. Just let me know the details. I'll smooth things over, okay? Everything will be all right, me and you. Right, I can't believe it. We're into the final hour of the show. If you want to mention, let me know. If you want to sit back and just relax, well, that's all right too. I was going to invite phone calls tonight on the show, but I thought, you know what? We'll have a quiet night without phone calls. We'll bring the phone calls back online again next Sunday night, all right? Okay, new music file is on the way very soon. Also, Jordan's here as well, the final weather. And gigs with the inspirational moment just before the end of the show.

0: Fresh Phil from Canada popped up earlier asking for a special tune on the show. This is nice. Any excuse to play Take That, and I'm there.
1: Yeah, yeah.
0: Morning, Fresh Phil.

Now, producer Mike, who loves football, he's doing the new music file, and we're going to play it after this, okay? Play this for the boys, who are going to be live from 1 a.m. Good luck, guys. Stand by for the new music file. It's next on the Chill Out Zone.

Hi everyone, and welcome back to the Chill Out Zone's New Music File with me, producer Harney. Today's new music file comes from Cambridge artist Oscar Corney. Oscar is an up-and-coming singer-songwriter, and this is his latest release, which was released back at the start of the year, titled Heavy Heart. If you'd like to give Oscar a follow, you can do so by going to TikTok at Oscar Corney Music. That's OscarCorney, and then the word music. You can also go to Spotify, X, Facebook, and Instagram, and follow him on those social media platforms under the name Oscar Corney. And it's also on YouTube as well, Oscar Corney 6199. Hope you enjoy this track, and of course, Come On England as well.

0: That's this week's new music file. Weather's next for the final one of the night. On the way soon, very soon, Jordan with Pause for Thought, and Giggs is here before the end of the show.
1: Hello, I'm Sir Dave, and this is the weather forecast for the United Kingdom and Northern Ireland for the chill-out zone. Yellow weather warnings cover northwest Scotland, including the Highlands, Eilean Siar, and Strathclyde, where heavy rain will charge about like an overexcited herd of elephants, bringing flooding and travel disruption. Tonight, the south stays warm and mostly clear, while cloud and fog sneak into Wales and the southwest like a crafty fox. Monday keeps northern Scotland soaked, with drizzle over Northern Ireland and Northern England, but sunshine struts across much of the rest of the UK, making the southeast very warm, even hot. The week ahead is mostly dry and settled with plenty of sunshine as rain slowly retreats from the far northwest. Warm for many, hot at times in the south. Unlike LB, who avoids work with the camouflage skills of a chameleon, the weather is actually pulling its weight. Back to Lazy Bee the Twit.

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1: Gigs will be here soon, but not yet. She's hanging around backstage. I'm LB. Good morning from everyone at the Late Night Chill Out Zone. Hope you're well. If you want to hear Gigs, she's on just before the end of the show. It's a kind of a special moment in the show because people have to just stop for a second, gather themselves. If you've had a tough week or a tough few days, it's really worth you hanging around for Gigs just before the end of the show. Jordan, in just a second. We've also got to do the answer to Battle of the Ballads. It's been a good one tonight. It's been between Prince and Heart.
2: Hi, LB. How are you? Hope you're keeping well, my friend. I hope you've had a good Sunday. How's everyone's Sunday been? Hope it's been good too. I hope that you've all had a good week. So, we return for your weekly pause of thought. So here we go. So what kind of legacy do you want to leave behind, guys? One day, your name will be remembered, not for the possessions you collected, but for the lives you inspired, the hope you gave, and the love you shared. Every sunrise is a new opportunity to build a legacy of courage, kindness, faith, and purpose. The small choices you make today, the encouraging words you speak, the helping hand you offer, the perseverance you show in difficult times, have the power to change lives in many ways that you may never fully see. Don't let fear keep you from becoming the person you were created to be. Dream boldly, love deeply, serve selflessly, forgive quickly. Never underestimate the impact of a life lived with integrity and compassion. Your legacy is being written every single day. Make it a story of resilience, generosity, and unwavering hope that inspires generations to come. When your journey is complete, will people remember what you owned? Or how do you feel about them? Start leaving the legacy you want to leave behind today. Live in such a way that your presence becomes a blessing and your absence leaves an inspiration. Take care, guys. Big love. And I'll see you again for the next week's Pause of Thought. Bye.
1: Last minute votes now, please. 3 minutes if you want to vote for Battle of the Ballads, OK? We'll do the answer very, very soon, but not yet. This is a nice tune. It's called Time in a Bottle.

0: Okay, the results are in.
1: You've got a friend.
0: It never was that close. I thought that Purple Rain would do rather well. But it landed in the end with 31% of the votes, meaning Heart alone had 69% of tonight's votes. They are the winner on this week's Battle of the Ballads. It's almost time to go. I can't believe it. The show's almost over.

It's been a busy old show, you know. I really enjoyed it. And we got to play everything. A lot of people got their requests on air. I want to wrap it up, though, with a very special mention to a very special friend of mine, to the bunny boy, the bunny man, the bunny boiler. I hope you enjoy this, my friend. It's the final track of the night at this week's Chill Out Zone. I'll come back, say goodbyes in just a second.

You're listening to the inspirational moment on the Chill Out Zone. Be happy on purpose. Look for the rainbow when it's raining. The rainbow won't take away the rain, but it will remind you that there is still beauty in the storm. Find the hope even when it's bleak. It might be hard to find, but I promise that there is something to hope for. There is still so much to hold on for. Choose forgiveness, even when bitterness is easier. Choose love, even when you're hurt. Make it a habit to choose joy as much as you possibly can, because life isn't meant to be lived in disappointment or frustration.

0: It's meant to be filled growing and expanding instead of constantly battling yourself. It's meant to be filled with tight hugs and beautiful conversations. It's meant to be enjoyed with gratitude for the miracle that it truly is. Thank you for listening to the inspirational moment on the Chill Out Zone. Now back to Lazy B.
1: So the countdown is on. It's going to be a big match this morning. Have you stayed up late to check on the score? Are you going to be up all night eating and drinking? I really do hope you have a good night. I hope the match and the result goes your way. It's very exciting, isn't it? Thank you for being there for the last 3 hours on the Chill Out Zone.
2: 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On behalf of everyone here at the Chill Out Zone, we thank you for joining us tonight for a magical gathering of family, friends, fun, and fantasy. 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Lazy B once said the Chill Out Zone is a world of imagination, hopes, and dreams. 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A special place where when you wish upon a star, your dreams really do come true. 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Thank you and good night.
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3: So don't do it, because he'll just cry.

Come on, boys. Come on, Mespi Avenue. Well, that's it. There is no more.

Thank you to everybody behind the scenes, to Mr. Bear, Mr. T Bear, to Mike, to Liam, to Rachie and to Jen. Thank you to Carl, who's back at base. He's waving. If Carl, if you can see me, I'm waving to you. Carl's got a lovely T-shirt on tonight. He's looking bright orange. Looking very sophisticated with his glasses on there. He's one classy guy, let me tell you that. Thank you if you've tuned into the show. Maybe you've, I don't know, maybe you've tapped your feet to the beat. You've enjoyed at least a couple of the love songs that I've played. You're all a very smart. You're a very small part of a big show as well. Without you, this show would be nothing. In fact, it is nothing. Anyway, we are completely out of time. From Scotland, I'd like to wish you good night, God bless, and much love. Have a great day ahead. And if I don't catch you before, I'll catch you next Sunday night, live from Birmingham at 10. From everybody here, good night, God bless, and much love. Ta-ra! Night driver.

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1: Iran and the US have agreed to a temporary truce with oil tankers allowed safe passage through the Strait of Hormuz for 2 weeks. Our reporter Lucy Gormanly has more.
2: After Donald Trump's apocalyptic warning yesterday to wipe out an entire civilization, Iran put forward a 10-point peace plan with negotiations now set to take place in Pakistan. The US and Israel will pause their operations in Iran. In turn, Tehran will allow oil tankers through the Strait of Hormuz in cooperation with their military. But Iranian officials say the war isn't over yet.
1: Well, the Prime Minister is travelling to the Middle East today to discuss fully reopening the strait with leaders in the region. Keir Starmer says they must do all they can to turn it into a lasting agreement. The head of the NHS says resident doctors' strikes have been deliberately timed to cause havoc as they enter their second day. Sir Jim Mackey, the chief executive of NHS England, says many hospitals have been struggling to fill rotas, but that the service is in as good a place it can be. Wes Streeting also says the public are getting fed up with them, while Tory leader Kemi Badenoch is calling for a ban on doctors' strikes. Well, Sam Taylor-Smith is a Bristol-based resident psychiatrist.
3: Slightly more investment in the pay packet and a couple of other areas as well to iron out. I don't think we're a million miles away from a tangible deal, but I think we do need to see those things, as we've highlighted in our letter to Wes Streeting, before we could consider putting it to members.
1: A Strictly Come Dancing star who was arrested on suspicion of rape will face no charges. He was arrested in October last year in connection with an alleged incident in 2024, not thought to have been against a contestant or dancer on the show. It's after another male star on the show was arrested on suspicion of rape. Neither of them have been named. And beavers have been reintroduced in Bedfordshire after 400 years of being extinct there. It's hoped they'll help the natural environment with their dam-building abilities, which help other species with breeding and us with flooding. From Radio News Hub, I'm Frankie Hairsine.
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1: A fine day with plenty of sunshine for many of us and feeling very warm in some places. Cloudier with some rain in the north and west, with a high today of 25 degrees Celsius.